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0: stars.
1: I have to admit, this is a very imaginative scam. It's still a crime because the Department of Justice actually took this guy down for federal cyber crimes. The man's named Ford. He went before a judge just, I guess, last week, maybe the week before, because he is alleged to have created a fake social media account pretending to be an adult film star, where he would send that adult film star information to pro athletes and then say, oh, you can watch more of my certain videos, but you have to, verify your accounts with an Apple customer support representative, except that customer support representative would just be Ford in a different chat. And it worked, because the money he stole, he was using to build his own state-of-the-art gym, which is him literally stealing from athletes to fund his own workout routine.

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1: 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He is in a new movie about Michael Jackson. 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
0: It's all happening on the Wednesday edition of the John and Heidi Show. 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
1: Now, if you're a certain age, you're going to remember the unholy union between the Michael Jackson family and the Elvis Presley family. 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

0: Let's find out what happened on this day in 1868 when President Andrew Johnson was the first president to ever become impeached. He wasn't kicked out of office because the Senate came one vote short of doing so. 1896, the Dow Jones Industrial Average, co-founded by Charles Dow, first appeared on the Wall Street Journal. In 1978, the first legal casino in the eastern U.S. opened in Atlantic City, New Jersey. It was 1993. Cleveland's Carlos Menendez hit a fly ball that bounced off the head of outfielder Jose Cassano's head right over the right field wall. That's a home run. And it was 1994 that Michael Jackson married Lisa Marie Presley. It took a whole 20 months. I'm really surprised it took that long for them to figure out they weren't good for each other.
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5: NBC News Radio, I'm Jim Roop. The vote counting continues in Texas, where voters cast ballots in the Republican primary runoff for the U.S. Senate between incumbent Senator John Cornyn and State Attorney General Ken Paxton, President Trump endorsing Paxton. South Carolina Senate rejecting a new GOP-friendly congressional redistricting map ahead of this year's elections. A motion to end debate failed today in the Republican-controlled Senate, halting the push before the midterms. The plan was backed by President Trump to improve GOP congressional prospects. In an effort to stop leaks to the press, the Trump administration is proposing allowing federal agencies to require their employees to sign non-disclosure agreements. The proposal was revealed today by the Office of Personnel Management and seeks to safeguard non-public, confidential, and proprietary information, so it says. Individual agencies would be given the option to impose the NDA requirement. Jim Roop, NBC News Radio.
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7: With your weather flash, I'm Bill Banks, UCToday.org. 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Tonight, mostly cloudy with a low around 58. Looking ahead to Wednesday, skies will remain mostly cloudy with a high near 80. Later Wednesday night, partly cloudy conditions will bring a low around 53. Then on Thursday, sunny weather arrives with a high near 69. Currently, it's 70 and overcast. For UCToday.org, I'm Bill Banks with your weather flash.
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2: What's up? This is Taylor Momsen from The Pretty Reckless. This is our new song, When I Wake Up, from our upcoming album, Dear God. When I Wake Up is about bad f***ing decisions and so much more.

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1: Our guest on Wednesday is Keelan Durrell Jones. He is in a new movie about Michael Jackson. The movie is called Michael, and the character he plays is a real-life bodyguard for Michael Jackson, Bill Bray.
0: It's all happening on the Wednesday edition of the John and Heidi Show.
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0: WLB, Indie Alternative Music, SoCal Style, with me, Dave W. Phillips. New music and artists from around the world. Sundays at 7 p.m., right after the old folks have gone to bed. 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
3: NBC News Radio, I'm Jim Roop. President Trump's hold on the GOP continues as NBC News is projecting Ken Paxton will win the Republican primary runoff for the U.S. Senate in Texas. Paxton, the state attorney general, defeated incumbent Republican Senator John Cornyn. Paxton will face Democrat State Representative James Tallarico in the November midterms. Iran says the U.S. committed a grave violation of the current ceasefire after the U.S. military launched what it calls self-defense strikes overnight. Iran says it has the legitimate right to respond. And NASA wants to return to the moon and beyond. Today, NASA Administrator Jared Isaacman laid out his agency's ambitious plans to build a permanent moon base and eventually launch missions from there further into space. Isaacman announcing the first three stages of the moon base missions that he hopes will launch before the end of the year. Jim Roop, NBC News Radio.
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5: With your weather flash, I'm Bill Banks, UCToday.org. 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Tonight, mostly cloudy with a low around 58. On Wednesday, skies will remain mostly cloudy with a high near 80. Later Wednesday night, partly cloudy conditions will bring a low around 53. Then on Thursday, sunny weather is on the way with a high near 69. Currently, it is 66 and overcast. For UCToday.org, I'm Bill Banks with your weather flash.
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0: Hey, it's your buddy Bob Stye. Back in the 1990s, we said, been there, done that. And we also loved angry and sad music that rocked. And I bring that to you with the Grunge Garage. Alternative and grunge songs from the beautiful 1990s. So go ahead, get in the mosh pit, complain about your parents, and enjoy. 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
1: NBC News Radio, I'm Jim Roop. NBC News projecting Ken Paxton winning the Republican primary runoff for U.S. Senate in Texas. Paxton, the state attorney general, defeating incumbent Republican John Cornyn. Paxton will face Democrat State Representative James Tallarico in November. Federal judges are blocking a Republican-drawn Alabama congressional map. Three-judge panel maintain the 2023 map likely discriminates against black voters. The judges said the recent Supreme Court decision that narrowed the Voting Rights Act doesn't impact the finding. And President Trump has had a six-month physical. He says everything checked out, quote-unquote, perfectly. He did not provide any other details about the physical, but thanked the Walter Reed doctors and staff. Last year, doctors diagnosed President Trump with chronic venous insufficiency, a common condition causing mild swelling in his lower legs. Jim Roop, NBC News Radio.
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3: 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Tonight, mostly cloudy with a low around 58. On Wednesday, skies will remain mostly cloudy with a high near 80. Later Wednesday night, partly cloudy conditions will bring a low around 53. Then on Thursday, sunny weather is on the way with a high near 69. Currently, it's 65 and overcast. For UCToday.org, I'm Bill Banks with your weather.
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1: Our guest on Wednesday is Keelan Darrell Jones. He is in a new movie about Michael Jackson. The movie is called Michael, and the character he plays is a real-life bodyguard for Michael Jackson, Bill Bray.
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You're going to be listening to the band Do Not Call List from Erie, Pennsylvania, and their song Bad Vibes.

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2: NBC News Radio, I'm Jim Roop. President Trump's influence on the GOP continues as Ken Paxton wins the Republican primary runoff for U.S. Senate in Texas. The state attorney general defeats incumbent Republican Senator John Cornyn. It was just last week that President Trump announced his endorsement of Paxton. Iran is promising to retaliate after the U.S. military carried out what it says were self-defense strikes against Iranian missile launch sites and naval assets near the Strait of Hormuz. U.S. Central Command spokesperson Timothy Hawkins saying the action was taken to protect U.S. personnel from lingering threats posed by Iranian forces. President Trump, meantime, calling off a rare trip to Camp David for a cabinet meeting that was set for tomorrow. In a Truth Social post, he said the meeting is now happening at the White House because of possible bad weather conditions at Camp David. The meeting will reportedly focus on the Iran war, the economy, and more. Jim Roop, NBC News Radio.
3: 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Later in May, Virginia voted to support independence. Ethan Allen and Benedict Arnold captured Fort Ticonderoga. Despite Rhode Island's decision, there were 13 stars and 13 stripes on the first U.S. flag. 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
4: 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Tonight, mostly cloudy with a low around 58. Moving into Wednesday, skies will remain mostly cloudy with a high near 80. Later, Wednesday night, partly cloudy conditions will bring a low around 53. Looking ahead to Thursday, sunny skies are on the way with a high near 69. Currently, it's 63 and overcast. For UCToday.org, I'm Bill Banks with your weather flash.
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1: 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He is in a new movie about Michael Jackson. 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
5: 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State Attorney General defeating incumbent Republican Senator John Cornyn. Paxton backed by President Trump. South Carolina Senate rejecting a new GOP-friendly congressional redistricting map ahead of this year's elections. A motion to end debate failed today in the Republican

0: seeks to safeguard non-public, confidential, and proprietary information, so it says. Individual agencies would be given the option to impose the NDA requirement. Jim Roop, NBC News Radio.
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4: With your weather flash, I'm Bill Banks, UCToday.org. 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Tonight, mostly cloudy with a low around 58. Moving into Wednesday, skies will remain mostly cloudy with a high near 80. Later Wednesday night, partly cloudy conditions will bring a low around 53. Looking ahead to Thursday, sunny skies are on the way with a high near 69, currently at 64 and overcast. For UCToday.org, I'm Bill Banks with your weather flash.
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2: What's up? This is Taylor Momsen from The Pretty Reckless. This is our new song, When I Wake Up, from our upcoming album, Dear God. When I Wake Up is about bad f***ing decisions and so much more.

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1: 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He is in a new movie about Michael Jackson. 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

0: everybody, this is Nigel Metal for Nigel Metal's Night Spikes, and tonight we're serving up a great independent band. 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

0: Hey, it's your buddy Bob Stye. People keep asking me, what is Britpop? Well, it's whatever I want it to be. I give you 2 hours of 90s UK alternative and, yes, British new wave from the 1980s. 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
1: NBC News Radio, I'm Tammy Trujillo. NBC News projects Ken Paxton will win the Republican primary runoff for the U.S. Senate in Texas. The state attorney general defeated incumbent Republican Senator John Cornyn. It was just last week that President Trump announced his endorsement of Paxton, effectively turning the race on its head. Iran is threatening retaliation after the U.S. military carried out what it called self-defense strikes against Iranian missile launch sites and naval assets near the Strait of Hormuz. U.S. Central Command spokesperson Timothy Hawkins said the action was taken to protect U.S. personnel from imminent threats posed by Iranian forces. Iran's Islamic Revolutionary Guard said it has the legitimate right to respond to anything it says is a violation of the ceasefire. The Trump administration is proposing allowing federal agencies to require their employees to sign non-disclosure agreements. This comes as the administration continues to crack down on leaks to news organizations. Tammy Trujillo, NBC News Radio.
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0: on the way with a high near 69. Currently, it's 62 and overcast. 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

0: WDOB, indie alternative music, SoCal style, with me, Dave W. Phillips. New music and artists from around the world. Sundays at 7 p.m., right after the old folks have gone to bed. 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
2: NBC News Radio, I'm Tammy Trujillo. Ken Paxton has won the Republican primary runoff for the U.S. Senate in Texas. The state attorney general defeated incumbent Republican Senator John Cornyn. It was just last week that President Trump endorsed Paxton, effectively turning that race on its head. Paxton will now face Democratic State Representative James Tallarico in the November midterms. Former Representative Colin Allred has defeated Julie Johnson in the Democratic primary runoff for Texas' newly drawn 33rd Congressional District. Johnson succeeded Allred last cycle after the former lawmaker vacated his seat to run against Senator Ted Cruz, which Allred lost. Neither candidate secured over 50% in the initial primary in March. The Thunder are just one step away from returning to the NBA Finals. The defending champs inched closer to the next round after topping the Spurs 127-114 in Game 5 of the Western Conference Finals. Tammy Trujillo, NBC News Radio.
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4: 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Tonight, mostly cloudy with a low near 58. Later tonight, partly cloudy with a low around 53. On Thursday, sunny with a high near 69, perfect for outdoor activities. Thursday night will be mostly clear with a low around 48. Currently, it's 61 and overcast. For UCtoday.org, I'm Bill Banks with your Weather Flash.
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1: Our guest on Wednesday is Keelan Durrell Jones. He is in a new movie about Michael Jackson. The movie is called Michael, and the character he plays is a real-life bodyguard for Michael Jackson, Bill Bray.
0: It's all happening on the Wednesday edition of the John and Heidi Show.
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0: Hello, everybody. This is Nigel Metal for Nigel Metal's Night Spikes. And tonight, we're serving up a great independent band. 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
1: NBC News Radio, I'm Tammy Trujillo. With the eyes of the political world focused on Texas Tuesday, Ken Paxton has won the Republican primary runoff for the U.S. Senate. The state attorney general defeated incumbent Republican Senator John Cornyn. Paxton's victory comes a week after President Trump endorsed him. The civil rights leader who helped Martin Luther King write his famous I Have a Dream speech has passed away. Clarence B. Jones was one of the organizers of the 1963 March on Washington where King delivered that speech. Jones died at his home in California at the age of 95. American Airlines is turning to Starlink for its in-flight Wi-Fi. The carrier says it plans to install the SpaceX internet provider on over 500 of its Airbus planes starting next year. And Salt Lake City is reportedly the front runner among Western cities to score an expansion baseball team. USA Today says the pair of Major League expansion teams will likely land in Nashville and Salt Lake City. Tammy Trujillo, NBC News Radio.
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3: With your weather flash, I'm Bill Banks, UCToday.org. 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Tonight, mostly cloudy with a low around 58. Looking ahead to Wednesday, partly sunny with a high near 80. Later Wednesday night, partly cloudy skies and a low around 51. On Thursday, sunny conditions with a high near 68. Thursday night brings mostly clear skies and a low around 47. Currently it's 59 and overcast. For UCToday.org, I'm Bill Banks with your weather flash.
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1: 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He is in a new movie about Michael Jackson. 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

0: Hey, it's your buddy Bob Stye. People keep asking me, what is Britpop? Well, it's whatever I want it to be. I give you 2 hours of 90s UK alternative and, yes, British new wave from the 1980s. 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
1: NBC News Radio, I'm Mark Mayfield. NASA has plans for a permanent presence on the moon. On Tuesday, NASA Administrator Jared Isaacman laid out his agency's goal to build a permanent moon base, to learn more about the lunar surface, and to eventually launch missions from the moon further into space. Ken Paxton has won the Republican primary runoff for the U.S. Senate in Texas. Speaking to supporters Tuesday night, the Texas Attorney General praised his opponent, incumbent Republican Senator John Cornyn.
2: John has dedicated much of his life to serving Texas. He's worked diligently for years to help Texas. And for that spirit of service to the Lone Star State and our nation, I'm very grateful. Thank you, John.
1: Paxton will face Democratic State Representative James Tallarico in the November midterms. And the Thunder are one game away from the NBA Finals. The defending champs inched closer to the next round after topping the Spurs in Game 5 of the Western Conference Finals. Mark Mayfield, NBC News Radio.
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4: With your weather flash, I'm Bill Banks, UCtoday.org. 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This morning, partly sunny with a high near 80. Later today, mostly cloudy with a temperature around 58. Tonight, partly cloudy with a low of 51. Looking ahead to Thursday, sunny with a high near 68. On Thursday night, mostly clear with a low around 47. Currently, it's 58 and overcast. For UCtoday.org, I'm Bill Banks with your weather flash.
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3: What's up? This is Taylor Momsen from The Pretty Reckless. This is our new song, When I Wake Up, from our upcoming album, Dear God. When I Wake Up is about bad f***ing decisions and so much more.

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1: NBC News Radio, I'm Mark Mayfield. Ken Paxton is the winner of the Republican primary runoff for the U.S. Senate in Texas. The state's attorney general defeated incumbent Republican Senator John Cornyn. Paxton will face Democratic State Representative James Tallarico in the November midterms. American Airlines will now be using Starlink for its in-flight Wi-Fi. Tammy Trujillo has the latest.
2: The carrier says it plans to install the SpaceX internet provider on over 500 of its Airbus planes starting early next year. American began offering complimentary Wi-Fi for its frequent flyers back in January. The announcement comes as SpaceX is preparing to go public next month in what could be the biggest IPO ever. I'm Tammy Trujillo.
1: And Green Bay Packers running back Josh Jacobs is facing domestic violence charges following his arrest in Wisconsin. Jacobs was booked Tuesday into the Brown County Jail on charges including strangulation, suffocation, and battery. Mark Mayfield, NBC News Radio.
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4: With your weather flash, I'm Bill Banks, UCtoday.org. 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This morning, overcast with a high near 80. Later today, partly sunny. Tonight, partly cloudy with a low around 51. Looking ahead to Thursday, sunny with a high near 68. Thursday night, mostly clear with a low around 47. Currently, it's 57 and overcast. For UCtoday.org, I'm Bill Banks with your weather flash.
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2: Hiya, this is Mara Katria from State College, Pennsylvania, and this track is off of my LP called Modern M, featuring the new wave legend, Modern English. 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

0: 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Today's quote was submitted by Matt. Thomas Sowell said, "People who enjoy meetings should not be in charge of anything." I can attest to this one. I'm not a fan of meetings. Now, don't get me wrong. I love to help with events and plan community celebrations, but the meeting part? Ugh. I actually have some things I do on my own because I'd rather do the work of six people than meet with six people. Now, I'm only kind of kidding about that. I am learning to delegate, and that really has been helpful, but when I was on the board for a few different nonprofits, I loved to help, but I didn't like the one-hour meeting every month. That was 12 hours a year that I endured so I could help at a one-hour event. I finally spoke up and said, "Hey, I'd love to help with the event, but I can't do the monthly meetings. Can I be like a friend of the board instead of a board member?" That has been awesome for me. The Motivation Minute. This has been The Motivation Minute. I'm John Small. Thanks for listening. Your favorite motivational quotes can be submitted for upcoming programs at motivationminute.org.
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0: It's Wednesday. My beautiful bride is here at my side. Hello, Heidi.
1: Hello, John.
0: How you doing over there?
1: I'm okay. How are you?
0: Well, I'm good. You're looking good. I'm excited. This could be a Movie Star Monday guest, but it just worked out for us to chat today. Keelan Durrell Jones is the gentleman's name. He's in this little movie. It's done okay. It's called Michael. Yeah, they've made more than $700 million globally. It's the number one box office movie right now. It's doing really well. Doing really, really, really well. I had a chance to go see this. I invited Heidi to come along. What did you say?
1: No, thanks.
0: She's like, I'm good. a friend of mine, he and I both wanted to see it. So I went to a movie in the middle of the afternoon, which there was like five people in the theater, which is kind of wild. But the movie's great. I'm excited to chat with Keelan Durrell Jones coming up in a bit.
2: A Glow Cash Bingo fundraiser will be held Saturday, June 6th at the Union City American Legion. Doors open at 5 p.m. with bingo beginning at 6 p.m. Organizers say proceeds from the event will benefit the French Creek Festival and Fireworks, along with other Union City Action events. The evening will also include a Chinese auction, raffles, and a $500 coverall jackpot in 53 numbers or less. 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
4: Local news now from UCToday.org. I'm Ryan Gatenby. Brought to you by KFC. Pennsylvania State Police in Erie reported making 8 DUI alcohol arrests during a roving patrol enforcement detail conducted May 23rd through May 24th across Erie County. In addition to the DUI arrests, troopers issued 39 traffic citations and 22 written or verbal warnings. Pennsylvania State Police investigated an incident involving an alleged threat between students at Wattsburg Middle School in Greene Township, Erie County. According to state police, the incident occurred May 7th. Troopers said a 14-year-old male from Corey allegedly threatened a 13-year-old male from Greenfield Township. Police say a juvenile allegation was completed following the investigation. Because the case involves juveniles, no additional identifying information was released. A bill aimed at strengthening protections for children targeted through artificial intelligence-generated explicit images has passed the Pennsylvania House unanimously. The bill would require schools and other mandated reporters to immediately notify law enforcement if they become aware of suspected child sexual abuse material involving AI-generated deepfake images. The bill now heads to the Pennsylvania Senate for consideration. I'm Ryan Gatenby from UCToday.org.
5: 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Solid pitching yesterday as the Erie Seawolves open up a six-game series at home against Chesapeake. They win by a 6-0 score. Today is an education day as they are going to play Chesapeake again, and that's going to be a start of just after 11 o'clock in the morning. Cleveland Guardians baseball, they lose to the Washington Nationals yesterday 6-3 as starter Joey Cantillo gives up four runs in a season-low two innings. Series continues today. Gavin Williams on the mound. He enters 7-3 with a 3.25 ERA. Cleveland Browns football, they announced that they have signed Tyron Herring to the roster. He is a cornerback. DeCarlos Nicholson was waived with an injury designation in a corresponding move. That's your Sports Flash for UCToday.org. I'm Matt Pauley.
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7: 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Later in May, Virginia voted to support independence. Ethan Allen and Benedict Arnold captured Fort Ticonderoga. 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
8: From your Weather Authority, today, mostly cloudy morning, then a mostly sunny sky in the afternoon,
9: Mostly a dry day with a small chance for a spotty random pop-up shower near 75. Tonight, partly cloudy, 50 to 55. Thursday, breezy, much cooler, partly to mostly sunny sky near 65. Latest weather updates on the Or Irritigo app. I'm Weather Authority meteorologist Craig Flint.
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1: 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I'm your co-host for today, Mike Bailey, and I'm here with Ellen DePlacido.
2: Good morning, Mike.
1: Ellen, welcome back.
2: Thanks.
1: It's been a few weeks since we've seen you.
2: It has. It seems like forever.
1: Well, it's nice to have you back.
2: Thank you.
1: Okay?
2: Good to be here.
1: So today, what are we going to talk about?
2: Insect control.
1: Yeah,
2: you know, we're just going to start talking about how to control and why.
1: Yeah. You know, we've put a lot of effort into these programs, okay? We did a lot of research, okay? Because I think this is one of the most important things, okay, that we're going to talk about when it comes to the vegetable gardens, because this is where you can make or break things here,
2: right?
1: Okay, from a number of different perspectives.
2: Right.
1: So, but why? Well, tell me.
2: Well, if you get an infestation of insects, they can destroy your whole garden, really.
1: Yeah, you're right. Yeah.
2: And you know, one thing we don't understand that people don't realize is that we're just confronted with so many lists of different substances or agents that we can use for this problem, and it gets confusing.
1: Yeah, you're right. You walk into the store, and what do you see? An endless, endless shelf of, you know, substances, and what do you do? Where do you go? Right. What do you get? What do you ignore?
2: Right, because we want to make sure that whatever we're using keeps our garden safe,
1: you
2: know, and also our environment, because we are concerned about our environment.
1: Yeah, and one of the ideas about growing your vegetables at home is you like to have the feeling that they're kind of pest-free or in chemical-free, if you will, as much as possible.
2: Right, as organic,
1: fine. You know, and Ellen, we've been involved with, both of us have been involved with the Emmaus Garden for quite a period of time, haven't we?
2: Oh, a long time.
1: Yeah, 10, 12, 14 years,
2: yeah,
1: right? Have we ever used chemicals down there?
2: Never.
1: Yes.
2: Not to my knowledge.
1: You know, isn't that amazing? And we grow a wide variety of vegetables, okay, but we rely upon cultural techniques, okay, to do that correctly. Mm-hmm. And we've been successful.
2: Yes, we have.
1: So, you know, and it's not rocket science, and we're not geniuses, are we?
2: No,
1: she says that
2: I'm
1: about
2: not.
1: Me.
2: I don't know about you. I mean, we've had a few insects in our garden, but nothing that has destroyed our fruit.
1: Nothing that has got us to the point where we had to use something.
2: Right.
1: So that's all important. So it is workable. It is doable.
2: Mm-hmm.
1: Okay?
2: Mm-hmm.
1: You know, we're not really sure how many programs we're going to do on this particular topic. Okay, I think in the past years we've done quite a few.
2: Right.
1: Five, six, seven, eight maybe.
2: Yeah.
1: Okay, but it's important, so we're gonna put some effort into this, and we did put some effort into it. So
2: I think it's also important because this is confusing to home gardeners. I think there's just so much out there.
1: Yeah, we got confused too after we started reading everything. You know, and then you go, oh my goodness, what's going on here? But in the end, okay, you know what's the goal here? We want to create a list of compounds or substances, as you said, you know, that, you know, will kind of help you.
2: Mm-hmm.
1: We don't want you to have a garage full of multiple different things. Mm-hmm. We're going to try to narrow it down to, you know, a few things that are going to be helpful, some of which are perfectly safe to use.
2: Most of them are.
1: Which, most of them. And then we got a couple, you know, towards the end of our list that, you know, if you really get in trouble, okay, you got to bring out the big guns.
2: Yeah.
1: Again, got to use something a little bit stronger.
2: Mm-hmm.
1: But, so, where do you want to go with this?
2: Well, why don't we start with the list and explain a little bit about what each item might be
1: fine.
2: Like.
1: That sounds like a good plan.
2: Okay.
1: Okay, so, first on the list.
2: Insecticidal soap.
1: Yep. And
2: it's organic.
1: It's organic.
2: It's fast acting.
1: Right. And, you know, they talk about making things like insecticidal soap at home. But, you know, the ones in the store have a little bit better mix to it. They'll probably have better luck with that.
2: Mm-hmm.
1: Okay?
2: Mm-hmm. So, do they work on all insects?
1: No, they don't. No,
2: nothing works on all of them.
1: No, okay. You're right. You're right. If they did, that'd be a cure-all.
2: Wouldn't that be wonderful?
1: Yes, it would.
2: Yeah.
1: What about horticultural oils?
2: Right. It's vegetable-based.
1: Mm-hmm.
2: And it helps control overwintering insects that might be in your garden, in the soil.
1: Yeah.
2: Okay.
1: So maybe that's an option. We're going we'll explain in detail as we go through these different programs. There's also BT, or Bacillus thuringiensis.
2: I was going to tell you, I was going to leave that one up to you.
1: Oh, were you? Okay, fine.
2: Pronunciation. Now,
1: but one of the things you got to remember is there's different varieties of BT.
2: Okay.
1: For different types of insects, and we'll discuss that as we go down through the detail. What's next on our list?
2: Neem. It comes from an oil.
1: Yes.
2: From a neem.
1: Chrysanthemum.
2: Yes, the chrysanthemum oil.
1: Yes. So, and that has specific needs or uses also, which can be helpful. Again, but that is it's an organic compound.
2: Mm-hmm.
1: Iron phosphates, another one.
2: They're good for slugs and snails that might be in the soil.
1: You're right, Okay, and that's perfectly organic also. Mm-hmm. Okay, in fact, the soil needs some iron and some phosphate.
2: Right, it's good for the soil, too.
1: And then there's some pyrethrums, okay, which are, again, a byproduct of some flowers.
2: Chrysanthemums.
1: And, yes, and they're refined to a certain degree, and they can be harmful to other insects, so you have to watch out.
2: Oh, okay.
1: Okay, and then our one, synthetic compound is
2: carbaryl. Mm-hmm.
1: Typically known as 7, but, 7 is now a product line,
2: so
1: everything that's labeled 7 does not have the same, active ingredients in it. You got to read those labels. It's just like Roundup. Roundup is now a line of pesticides.
2: Okay.
1: And herbicides, more of an herbicide.
2: Okay.
1: And that was the one that used to have glyphosate, the compound that everybody got, concerned about. Okay, and Roundup ended up in court, about the whole thing, on and on and on. But, Roundup no longer has glyphosate in it, but it's got other compounds in it. So you need to read the labels. Ellen, I think that's about all the time we got this time around. We're going to pick up on this topic in our next session also.
2: All right. Thank you.
1: Yes, thank you for listening. Bye-bye.
2: Bye.
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1: Now, with today's reason to party, here's my beautiful bride, Heidi Small. What you got for me, Heidi?
2: Well, today is sunscreen day.
1: Oh, okay.
2: And I actually found a sunscreen cocktail.
1: Oh, really?
2: It's Malibu rum and root beer.
1: That makes sense.
2: And apparently it tastes the way sunscreen smells.
1: I was going to say, when I've smelled just Malibu coconut rum, yeah. I always thought it kind of smelled like...
2: I'd like to try that one. Well, I bet that'd be pretty refreshing in the summer.
1: Yeah. I'm not a sunscreen guy, but anytime my wife, Heidi, and I, this lady that I'm sitting here with, we go to a pool or whatever, she just sprays me down like I'm 12. She's like, get
2: because
1: over here.
2: Because you get so
1: spray
2: burnt.
1: Your face. Come on. Take your sunglasses off. And she's like,
2: you get so burnt.
1: The
2: and then you're miserable the rest of the time. Yeah. We can't do anything. So that's why I spray you with sunscreen.
1: Well, that is today's reason to party. I've got a link to that drink. It's in the show notes for today at johnandheidishow.com.
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2: What is going on? 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Got the

0: 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Thanks for waking up with us this morning. We've got more great music, news, and weather on the way. 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
3: 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I'm Ryan Gatenby. 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Pennsylvania State Police investigated an incident involving an alleged threat between students at Wattsburg Middle School in Greene Township, Erie County. According to State Police, the incident occurred May 7th. Troopers said a 14-year-old male from Corey allegedly threatened a 13-year-old male from Greenfield Township. Police say a juvenile allegation was completed following the investigation. Because the case involves juveniles, no additional identifying information was released. A bill aimed at strengthening protections for children targeted through artificial intelligence-generated explicit images has passed the Pennsylvania House unanimously. The bill would require schools and other mandated reporters to immediately notify law enforcement if they become aware of suspected child sexual abuse material involving AI-generated deepfake images. The bill now heads to the Pennsylvania Senate for consideration. Pennsylvania State Police in Erie reported making 8 DUI alcohol arrests during a roving patrol enforcement detail conducted May 23rd through May 24th across Erie County. In addition to the DUI arrests, troopers issued 39 traffic citations and 22 written or verbal warnings. I'm Ryan Gatenby from UCToday.org.
4: NBC News Radio, I'm Michael Kastner. At least one person is dead after a chemical vat implosion at a paper mill in Washington State. It happened Tuesday at a Nippon Dynawave Packaging Company facility in Longview. That's about 50 miles north of Portland, Oregon. 9 employees at the facility remain unaccounted for. Ken Paxton is the winner in the closely watched Republican primary runoff of the U.S. Senate in Texas. The state attorney general defeated incumbent Republican Senator John Cornyn. Last week, President Trump announced his endorsement of Paxton, effectively turning the race on its head. Salt Lake City is reportedly the front runner among Western cities to score an expansion MLB team. More from Mark Mayfield.
5: That's according to USA Today. The pair of MLB expansion teams are likely to land in Nashville and Salt Lake City. The expansion teams are set to be awarded by 2029.
4: Before the opening bell, stock futures are little changed. Michael Kastner, NBC News Radio.
6: 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Pittsburgh Steelers football, they are bringing back defensive lineman Dean Lowry. This had first been rumored about a month ago, but reports indicate that he wanted to continue to work himself into playing shape before he signed with the team. He missed all of last season after tearing his ACL. Joined the Steelers in 2024 when he had 5 tackles and a sack in 12 games. Pittsburgh Penguins hockey, they are bringing back center Evgeny Malkin, a 21st season. He returns on a 1-year deal worth $5.5 million. He is going to turn 40 years old this summer. Last year, he put together a pretty solid season, 19 goals, 61 points. He played in just 56 games due to injury. That's your Sports Flash for UCToday.org. I'm Matt Pauley.
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10: From your weather authority, today, mostly cloudy morning, then a mostly sunny sky in the afternoon, mostly a dry day with a small chance for a spotty random pop-up shower near 75. Tonight, partly cloudy, 50 to 55. Thursday, breezy, much cooler. Partly to mostly sunny sky near 65. Latest weather updates on the Your Irrigo app. I'm Weather Authority meteorologist Craig Flint.
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0: There's Violet Roll with Thumb.
1: Now, big screen, little screen, the king of pop biopic, Michael, has done over $700 million globally. It's way more than this because these numbers were before the weekend numbers. So once the weekend numbers come out, it's going to be even higher than that. So anyway, it's done very, very, very well.
2: I mean, I've
1: theaters.
2: Heard good things.
1: Oh, I saw it.
2: I go to movies to escape reality. Yeah. I don't like reality movies.
1: It's not a reality. It's based on his life.
2: I just don't like that.
1: So much that I didn't know. I go for fantasy
2: and to get away from reality. I need to learn.
1: Okay, whatever. Adam Driver may be known for a bunch of films that he's done very well, like Star Wars and all of that, but he's going to have a new show apparently coming out called Fame Sick. I think that's what it's called.
2: All right.
1: And he gets to be verbally aggressive at times. So I don't exactly know what's going on there. And K-pop supergroup BTS, Rock and Roll Hall of Famer Madonna, and Colombian singer-songwriter Shakira going to headlight the FIFA World Cup halftime show that's coming up in July.
2: That seems like a bizarre lineup, doesn't it?
1: You know, it's a little something for everybody. Big screen, little screen on the John and Heidi Show.

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0: Now, surveys and studies and such, for many people, summer actually starts long before the calendar says it does. A new survey of 5,000 people in the United States say 92% feel that it's already summer right now by late May. Although most admit they don't feel completely prepared for the busy season ahead, nearly half describe summer as the most energy draining time of the year. Really? Even more so than Christmas? Thanks to packed schedules, heat, vacations, and pressure to stay social and active. Many also struggle to maintain healthy habits during the warmer months, and many say nutrition is their top priority. To keep up, respondents say they focus on hydration, lighter meals, and finding easier ways to eat healthy while juggling nonstop summer plans. The real start of summer, May 21st, according to respondents.
1: Okay.
0: Do you know what day is the official first day of summer?
1: I do not.
0: Sunday, June 21st.
1: Okay.
0: So this year it lands on a Sunday. June 21st. That is the first official day. But they're saying, no, you are off by a whole month. May 21st. That's the new.
1: I don't know.
0: Either way.
1: I disagree with that. I think that in May it's still usually kind of
0: summer is
1: cool,
0: just a state of mind.
1: It really is. As soon as the weather is nice enough, that's when it's summer.
0: If it feels like summer to you, then summer all you want.
1: That's
0: surveys
1: right.
0: And studies and such on the John and Heidi Show.
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4: 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I'm Ryan Gatenby. Brought to you by KFC. Pennsylvania State Police in Erie reported making 8 DUI alcohol arrests during a roving patrol enforcement detail conducted May 23rd through May 24th across Erie County. In addition to the DUI arrests, troopers issued 39 traffic citations and 22 written or verbal warnings. Pennsylvania State Police investigated an incident involving an alleged threat between students at Wattsburg Middle School in Greene Township, Erie County. According to state police, the incident occurred May 7th. Troopers said a 14-year-old male from Corey allegedly threatened a 13-year-old male from Greenfield Township. Police say a juvenile allegation was completed following the investigation. Because the case involves juveniles, no additional identifying information was released. A bill aimed at strengthening protections for children targeted through artificial intelligence-generated explicit images has passed the Pennsylvania House unanimously. The bill would require schools and other mandated reporters to immediately notify law enforcement if they become aware of suspected child sexual abuse material involving AI-generated deepfake images. The bill now heads to the Pennsylvania Senate for consideration. I'm Ryan Gatenby from UCToday.org.
5: 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The Pittsburgh Pirates knock off the Chicago Cubs once again. In fact, Chicago's now lost 10 in a row. It's all Pirates yesterday, 12-1, as Marlon Valdez had a two-run home run. That was part of a five-run first inning, and the Pirates never looked back as he becomes just the seventh player in Pirates history to have two home runs within their first four games of a major league career, the first since Austin Meadows did it in 2018. Series does continue today. Former Pirate Jameson Taillon is going for the Cubs, while right-handed pitcher Bubba Chandler is going to go for the Buccos. He enters 1-6 with a 4.60 ERA. 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I'm Matt Pauley.
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9: From your weather authority, today, mostly cloudy morning, then a mostly sunny sky in the afternoon. Mostly a dry day with a small chance for a spotty random pop-up shower near 75. Tonight, partly cloudy, 50 to 55. Thursday, breezy, much cooler, partly to mostly sunny sky near 65. Latest weather updates on the Irritigo app. I'm Weather Authority meteorologist Craig Flint.
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0: That's Youngblood featuring the Smashing Pumpkins with Zombie.
1: We are John and Heidi, keeping you company in the morning on Channel 98.9. Time now for your scoop of the day. Reports predict robots will be everywhere by the year 2030. Are you ready for robots?
2: I'm not. But you know, they're already, I mean, think about it, they're already everywhere. We've got the robot vacuum cleaners. We have a robot lawn mower.
1: Yeah, I was going to just say, I really do like it.
2: Because I do too.
1: Here's the thing. I don't like mowing. I mean, I really don't like to mow,
2: but I don't like to mow when it gets to be 100 and some degrees outside.
1: Yeah, no, anyway.
2: But early spring and through early summer, I do like to mow.
1: No, she doesn't.
2: I do too. I used to mow our lawn all the time.
1: And they made me feel bad. She's like, we've been out there mowing, and you've been just sitting in here watching TV. I'm like, yeah, I told you. I want to just rip all the grass out. All right, the popular like peace signal, like V, it's like they call it a V hand gesture, but it's like if you're doing a peace sign, used in selfies for peace and victory, could pose a security risk in the age of high-resolution cameras and AI. Security experts are warning that close-up photos of your fingers can sometimes reveal enough detail for advanced software to reconstruct your fingerprint patterns. Then they can use those to bypass online security measures.
2: Oh, wow.
1: Yeah. In a recent demonstration on a TV program in China, experts there showed how images taken from short distances, like a selfie, may expose biometric data with AI used to enhance blurry fingerprints into usable details. However, experts note that successful copies of your fingerprints still depend on image quality, lighting, and multiple photos, making real-world misuse a little more complex than it sounds. Yeah. Said the robot. See what I did there? All right, that is your scoop of the day on the John and Heidi Show.

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2: 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I'm Ryan Gatenby. 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Pennsylvania State Police investigated an incident involving an alleged threat between students at Wattsburg Middle School in Greene Township, Erie County. According to State Police, the incident occurred May 7th. Troopers said a 14-year-old male from Corey allegedly threatened a 13-year-old male from Greenfield Township. Police say a juvenile allegation was completed following the investigation. Because the case involves juveniles, no additional identifying information was released. A bill aimed at strengthening protections for children targeted through artificial intelligence-generated explicit images has passed the Pennsylvania House unanimously. The bill would require schools and other mandated reporters to immediately notify law enforcement if they become aware of suspected child sexual abuse material involving AI-generated deepfake images. The bill now heads to the Pennsylvania Senate for consideration. Pennsylvania State Police in Erie reported making 8 DUI alcohol arrests during a roving patrol enforcement detail conducted May 23rd through May 24th across Erie County. In addition to the DUI arrests, troopers issued 39 traffic citations and 22 written or verbal warnings. I'm Ryan Gatenby from UCtoday.org.
3: NBC News Radio, I'm Michael Kastner. Ken Paxton is claiming victory in the Republican primary runoff of the U.S. Senate in Texas. The state attorney general defeated incumbent Republican Senator John Cornyn. It was just last week that President Trump endorsed Paxton, effectively turning the race on its head. Iran is threatening further escalation after U.S. forces carried out strikes against Iranian military targets near the Strait of Hormuz. U.S. Central Command said the strikes hit missile launch sites and naval assets in order to protect U.S. personnel from what they claimed were imminent threats. Ferrari's first fully electric car is getting a big thumbs down from Italians and online critics. More from Mark Mayfield.
4: The company unveiled the Luce car on Tuesday and its base price of $640,000. Italy's transport minister bashed the price and said it looks like anything but a Ferrari car. Ferrari's former chairman said they should take the prancing horse off the car.
3: Michael Kastner, NBC News Radio.
5: 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Solid pitching yesterday as the Erie Seawolves open up a six-game series at home against Chesapeake. They win by a 6-0 score. Today is an education day as they are going to play Chesapeake again, and that's going to be a start of just after 11 o'clock in the morning. Cleveland Guardians baseball, they lose to the Washington Nationals yesterday 6-3 as starter Joey Cantillo gives up 4 runs and a season-low 2 innings. Series continues today, Gavin Williams on the mound. He enters 7-3 with a 3.25 ERA. Cleveland Browns football, they announced that they have signed Tyron Herring to the roster. He is a cornerback. DeCarlos Nicholson was waived with an injury designation in a corresponding move. That's your Sports Flash for UCtoday.org. I'm Matt Pauley.
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1: From your weather authority, today, mostly cloudy morning, then a mostly sunny sky in the afternoon, mostly a dry day with a small chance for a spotty random pop-up shower near 75. Tonight, partly cloudy, 50 to 55. Thursday, breezy, much cooler, partly to mostly sunny sky near 65. Latest weather updates on the Your Erie to Go app. I'm Weather Authority Meteorologist Craig Flint.
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1: Excited to visit with Keelan Darrell Jones, and we're going to talk to him about a film that's in theaters right now. And Keelan, I actually had a chance to watch this last week. It's called Michael. It's a story about Michael Jackson, and Keelan plays a character named Bill, and he's kind of the guardian angel of Michael Jackson. And you did an amazing job portraying this guy.
2: He really is. He's a father figure. He's a confidant. He's an actual security guard is his job title. But yeah, no one's ever put it like that thus far. I think you're right. He's sort of a guardian angel for Michael.
1: I went into this movie thinking that I knew Michael Jackson because, again, I grew up, you know, in the 70s and 80s and when he was in Jackson 5 and then his solo career and all of the things that I know. But there are so many things that I didn't know. And I didn't really know about your character that you play in this movie, who's based on a real person. But it's a good thing that he was there for Michael.
2: Yes, it is. Very much so.
1: And I know this character's based on a real person. Is he still alive? And did you get a chance to meet him at all?
2: Unfortunately not. He was the youngest we meet him in the film is actually older than I am now. He was born in 1925. So unfortunately, he passed in 2005. But he was a former LAPD officer who, I guess, moonlighted as security guard for a lot of Motown artists. And then once he signed on to be the Jackson 5 security guard and thusly Michael Jackson's personal security guard, he sort of took that on full time and did that until he retired and died back in 2005.
1: So in the movie, it kind of seemed like maybe he

0: was brought into Michael's life because of Joseph, Michael's dad. Do you know if that was the case?
1: In the movie, that's sort of how it comes to light. And in real life, I've only heard second and third and fourth hand accounts, but it was. I know that Berry Gordy had some sort of rapport with Bill Bray also, is what I'll say. So I'm sure that, you know, I can imagine that between Berry Gordy introducing or suggesting him to Joseph, that's probably how that came to fruition. But I don't know how the facts of it actually unfolded.
0: Well, I was going to say that might have been the nicest thing and the very best thing his dad ever did for Michael.
1: I agree. Yeah.
0: And as I watched the movie, like I said, I learned a whole lot about Michael Jackson, but I also didn't know who Bill Bray was at all. And the more I learned about him, the more I like him. So you had a chance to portray him, and you did such a great job, by the way. You did a very good job portraying this guy, making him such a likable, lovable guy. But did you know who he was before you had a chance to sign up to play him in the movie Michael?
1: Totally my introduction to him. I hadn't known who he was. I'd heard the name in passing over the years, you know, when you watch these documentaries and behind the scenes things. And then as I was doing my research, you know, you look at a picture of Michael Jackson, and when I was looking for pictures of Bill Bray or just to get to know the man himself, he was always with Michael. And there were many, many famous pictures that I'd seen of Michael at all different ages. During my research, they were pictures that I had already seen. But when you're looking at a picture of Michael Jackson, you know, you're looking at Michael Jackson. But since I was looking for Bill Bray specifically, I realized that, wow, he was always with Michael. So that was kind of cool to discover. And the more that, you know, as the production went on, I met more and more people, thanks to the authenticity that the filmmakers were trying to capture. There was a lot of people who knew these two men that I would encounter in real life. And so everyone just said that they were always together. They were always laughing and playing pranks on each other. And they just had an incredible rapport. And so, yeah, it was my introduction to him, but I was definitely flattered and honored to, you know, take on the mantle of bringing this man to light. And since then, there's been a lot of love for Bill Bray, you know, circulating the internet. Some of it includes me, some of it doesn't. I'm just happy that people are, you know, noting that Michael had someone like this in his corner, because like you said, a life like that had to be extremely lonely just day to day.
0: Well, you did a really good job becoming Bill Bray, but holy cow, Jafar, Michael Jackson's nephew, during this movie, he became Michael Jackson.
1: He really did. It was a sight to behold. Like I said, I've seen the movie upwards of 9 or 10 times, and I know Jafar. Obviously, we're friends, we're colleagues. We've worked together for months and months, and I'm still blown away by his performance, his work ethic, his talent. I'm just really blown away, inspired, and really proud of him, if I'm being honest. It's truly a sight to behold. He embodied, he captured, he became his uncle. It's incredible.
0: And I was going to say, he is the nephew of Michael Jackson, and I hope that this movie somehow shines a spotlight on this young man, and it becomes a really big thing for him and launches a career for this young man. And the same thing for you. Again, you did such a good job. I was very, very impressed.
1: Thank you, John. I appreciate that. Your lips to God's ears, brother.
0: There you go. Again, thank you so much for taking the time to chat with me again today, Keelan.
1: Yes, sir. Likewise. Thanks for having me. It's a pleasure.
0: Again, the movie is called Michael. It's still in theaters, and it's doing well. I've got all the information in the show notes for today at johnandheidishow.com.

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3: Heidi, did you know the sound of your own voice is different to others? Yeah, you hear vibrations through your skull as well as what's going through the air. 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
2: Yeah.
3: Yeah, because I've had people go, that's what I sound like. I'll record them for something. And I'm like, it sounds exactly like you.
2: I remember feeling that way when we first started on the air. I was like,
3: she heard a recording of her. Yeah. She's like, who's this other woman that you're hanging out with? It's you, Heidi.
2: It is hard to get used to.
3: Yeah, we don't know everything, but now we know this.
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7: 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I'm Ryan Gatenby. 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Pennsylvania State Police investigated an incident involving an alleged threat between students at Wattsburg Middle School in Greene Township, Erie County. According to State Police, the incident occurred May 7th. Troopers said a 14-year-old male from Corey allegedly threatened a 13-year-old male from Greenfield Township. Police say a juvenile allegation was completed following the investigation. Because the case involves juveniles, no additional identifying information was released. A bill aimed at strengthening protections for children targeted through artificial intelligence-generated explicit images has passed the Pennsylvania House unanimously. The bill would require schools and other mandated reporters to immediately notify law enforcement if they become aware of suspected child sexual abuse material involving AI-generated deepfake images. The bill now heads to the Pennsylvania Senate for consideration. Pennsylvania State Police in Erie reported making 8 DUI alcohol arrests during a roving patrol enforcement detail conducted May 23rd through May 24th across Erie County. In addition to the DUI arrests, troopers issued 39 traffic citations and 22 written or verbal warnings. I'm Ryan Gatenby from UCToday.org.
8: 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The Pittsburgh Pirates knock off the Chicago Cubs once again. In fact, Chicago has now lost 10 in a row. It's all Pirates yesterday, 12-1, as Marlon Valdez had a two-run home run. That was part of a five-run first inning, and the Pirates never looked back as he becomes just the seventh player in Pirates history to have two home runs within their first four games of a major league career, the first since Austin Meadows did it in 2018. Series does continue today. Former Pirate Jameson Taillon is going for the Cubs, while right-handed pitcher Bubba Chandler is going to go for the Buccos. He enters 1-6 with a 4.60 ERA. That's your Sports Flash for UCToday.org. I'm Matt Pauley.
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11: From your weather authority, today, mostly cloudy morning, then a mostly sunny sky in the afternoon, mostly a dry day with a small chance for a spotty random pop-up shower near 75. Tonight, partly cloudy, 50 to 55. Thursday, breezy, much cooler, partly to mostly sunny sky near 65. Latest weather updates on the Your Irritigo app. I'm weather authority meteorologist Craig Flint.
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1: Time now for the joke of the day with my beautiful bride, Heidi Small. What do you have for me, Heidi?
2: A man escapes from a prison and he's been locked up in for 15 years. He breaks into a house to look for money and guns. Inside, he finds a young couple in bed. He orders the guy out of the bed and ties him to a chair. While tying the homeowner's wife to the bed, the convict gets on top of her, kisses her neck, then gets up and goes into the bathroom. While he's in there, the husband whispers over to his wife, "Listen, this guy is an escaped convict. Look at his clothes. He's probably spent a lot of time in jail and hasn't seen a woman in years. I saw how he kissed your neck. If you want sex, don't resist. Don't complain. Do whatever he tells you. Satisfy him no matter how much he nauseates you. This guy's obviously very dangerous, and if he gets angry, he'll kill both of us. Be strong, honey. I love you." His wife responds, "He wasn't kissing my neck. He was whispering in my ear. He told me that he's gay, thinks you're cute, and he asked if we had any Vaseline. I told him it was in the bathroom. Be strong, honey. I love you, too."
1: Well, then. Thank you, Heidi. That
2: You're
1: is the
2: welcome,
1: joke of the
2: John.
1: Day on the John and Heidi Show.
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1: Hey, it's your buddy Bob Stye. Back in the 1990s, we said, been there, done that. 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
2: 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I'm Ryan Gatenby. Brought to you by KFC. Pennsylvania State Police in Erie reported making 8 DUI alcohol arrests during a roving patrol enforcement detail conducted May 23rd through May 24th across Erie County. In addition to the DUI arrests, troopers issued 39 traffic citations and 22 written or verbal warnings. Pennsylvania State Police investigated an incident involving an alleged threat between students at Wattsburg Middle School in Greene Township, Erie County. According to state police, the incident occurred May 7th. Troopers said a 14-year-old male from Corey allegedly threatened a 13-year-old male from Greenfield Township. Police say a juvenile allegation was completed following the investigation. Because the case involves juveniles, no additional identifying information was released. A bill aimed at strengthening protections for children targeted through artificial intelligence-generated explicit images has passed the Pennsylvania House unanimously. The bill would require schools and other mandated reporters to immediately notify law enforcement if they become aware of suspected child sexual abuse material involving AI-generated deepfake images. The bill now heads to the Pennsylvania Senate for consideration. I'm Ryan Gatenby from UCtoday.org.
3: NBC News Radio, I'm Michael Kastner. President Trump is set to hold a cabinet meeting at the White House today. It was originally planned to be held at Camp David, but that was called off due to possible bad weather conditions. The meeting will reportedly focus on the economy and the ongoing war in Iran. With the eyes of the political world focused on Texas, State Attorney General Ken Paxton is claiming victory in the Republican primary runoff for U.S. Senate. Paxton handily defeated incumbent Republican Senator John Cornyn in Tuesday's vote. Paxton, who was endorsed by President Trump last week, will face Democratic State Representative James Tallarico in the November midterms. Memorial Day marked the start of summer travel and a dangerous spike in road fatalities. More from Mark Mayfield.
4: June, July, and August are known as the 100 deadliest days. State troopers say speeding, drunk driving, and distractions drive up crashes this time of year. Teen drivers are especially at risk.
3: Michael Kastner, NBC News Radio.
0: 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Solid pitching yesterday as the Erie Seawolves open up a six-game series at home against Chesapeake. They win by a 6-0 score. Today is an education day as they are going to play Chesapeake again, and that's going to be a start of just after 11 o'clock in the morning. Cleveland Guardians baseball, they lose to the Washington Nationals yesterday 6-3 as starter Joey Cantillo gives up four runs in a season-low two innings. Series continues today, Gavin Williams on the mound. He enters 7-3 with a 3.25 ERA. Cleveland Browns football, they announced that they have signed Tyron Herring to the roster. He is a cornerback. DeCarlos Nicholson was waived with an injury designation in a corresponding move. That's your Sports Flash for UCtoday.org. I'm Matt Pauley.
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9: From your weather authority, today, mostly cloudy morning, then a mostly sunny sky in the afternoon, mostly a dry day with a small chance for a spotty random pop-up shower near 75. Tonight, partly cloudy, 50 to 55. Thursday, breezy, much cooler, partly to mostly sunny sky near 65. Latest weather updates on the Your Irritigo app. I'm weather authority meteorologist Craig Flint.
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2: What's up? This is Taylor Momsen from The Pretty Reckless. This is our new song, When I Wake Up, from our upcoming album, Dear God. When I Wake Up is about bad f***ing decisions and so much more.

0: Insomnia, the inability to smell. Ansomnia, not insomnia, where it's, you know, you can't fall asleep. That 3% of people cannot smell? Huh. Fun fact for you, Heidi.
1: What's that, John?
0: Only 23 countries have operating telegram services. The U.S. is one of them. So there's still
1: I didn't know you could still do a telegram.
0: Send a telegram.
1: I kind of want to do a telegram.
0: Let's do a singing telegram. Oh, that's different?
1: That's different.
0: Fun fact for you, Heidi.
1: What's that, John?
0: Overly tight ponytails or man buns can cause a bald spot.
1: Oh.
0: Fun fact for you, Heidi.
1: What's that, John?
0: The longest tapeworm ever pulled out of a human body was 59 feet in
1: that
0: length.
1: That is so nasty.
0: Yeah, that's very gross. Fun fact for you, Heidi.
1: What's that, John?
0: In ancient times, spider webs were sometimes used as bandages.
1: Okay.
0: Never thought of that. And we'll do one more fun fact for you, Heidi.
1: What's that, John?
0: Every part of a dandelion is edible. When I was a kid, we had a hippy-dippy neighbor that lived up the street.
1: Hippy-dippy?
0: Oh, she was wild. She was like laying in the lawn one day. We're walking by. We're little kids. We're walking by. And she's like, hey, guys. You want me to show you which kind of weeds you can eat? And I'm like, I've heard of people smoking weeds, but never eating them. And she was eating and dandelions. And then we're telling our mom, we're like, yeah, we're down here eating weeds. And she's like, don't go near her anymore. Several fun facts. Now you know. Thanks for listening to the John and Heidi Show.
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0: Time now for the movie quote of the day. I would be shocked if you get this. It's from 2010. I know we've seen this movie, but here's the quote. I'm a peacock. You gotta let me fly. Do you remember that movie?
1: No.
0: Okay, so it was Mark Wahlberg's character who said it in The Other Guys. That was a very funny movie. It was him and Will Ferrell.
1: Yeah, we saw it only once.
0: Yeah, but I was going to say, I didn't think you'd probably get it. That is your movie quote of the day on the John and Heidi Show.
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4: 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I'm Ryan Gatenby. Brought to you by KFC. Pennsylvania State Police in Erie reported making 8 DUI alcohol arrests during a roving patrol enforcement detail conducted May 23rd through May 24th across Erie County. In addition to the DUI arrests, troopers issued 39 traffic citations and 22 written or verbal warnings. Pennsylvania State Police investigated an incident involving an alleged threat between students at Wattsburg Middle School in Greene Township, Erie County. According to state police, the incident occurred May 7th. Troopers said a 14-year-old male from Corey allegedly threatened a 13-year-old male from Greenfield Township. Police say a juvenile allegation was completed following the investigation. Because the case involves juveniles, no additional identifying information was released. A bill aimed at strengthening protections for children targeted through artificial intelligence-generated explicit images has passed the Pennsylvania House unanimously. The bill would require schools and other mandated reporters to immediately notify law enforcement if they become aware of suspected child sexual abuse material involving AI-generated deepfake images. The bill now heads to the Pennsylvania Senate for consideration. I'm Ryan Gatenby from uctoday.org.
5: 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Pittsburgh Steelers football, they are bringing back defensive lineman Dean Lowry. This had first been rumored about a month ago, but reports indicate that he wanted to continue to work himself into playing shape before he signed with the team. He missed all of last season after tearing his ACL, joined the Steelers in 2024 when he had five tackles and a sack in 12 games. Pittsburgh Penguins hockey, they are bringing back center Evgeny Malkin, a 21st season. He returns on a one-year deal worth $5.5 million. He is going to turn 40 years old this summer. Last year, he put together a pretty solid season, 19 goals, 61 points. He played in just 56 games due to injury. That's your Sports Flash for uctoday.org. I'm Matt Pauley.
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8: From your weather authority, today, mostly cloudy morning, then a mostly sunny sky in the afternoon, mostly a dry day with a small chance for a spotty random pop-up shower near 75. Tonight, partly cloudy, 50 to 55. Thursday, breezy, much cooler, partly to mostly sunny sky near 65. Latest weather updates on the Your Irritigo app. I'm weather authority meteorologist Craig Flint.
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0: Weezer featuring Bethany Cosentino, Go Away.
1: Time now for some weird news. Another trend, because why not? Travelers are now turning up at airports wearing embarrassing shirts. It's part of a group bonding ritual. It's gone really, really, really viral on social media, TikTok and Instagram and whatever, where you buy one another ridiculous shirts. Heidi and my family did this at Christmas time. I know. Were you the ringleader of this thing? Who did it? The shirts and the hats?
2: No, everybody was.
1: So anyway, you have to wear the shirts.
2: Actually, it was Kelsey's idea.
1: Was
2: she
1: it?
2: Said that we should do that.
1: So you buy each other weird shirts. This is to travel in. And you have to wear them throughout the first day, no matter what. One Minnesota mother was wearing a shirt that said, "Ask me about my explosive diarrhea." Another traveler was spotted wearing a shirt that says, "I pooped today." Okay. They say that it sets the tone for a fun vacation. But here's the thing. Experts say that you want to be careful because some of the shirts can cross the line. Instead of just making, you know, the flight attendants and strangers laugh, some can be very embarrassing or maybe even go a little too far. And remember, the internet is forever. I got a shirt that says toilet clogging champion.
2: Yeah.
1: And I actually wear it once in a while. I know I'm not supposed to because it was done as a gag gift.
2: I have almost all of my shirts are offensive, and I wear them
1: weekend,
2: all the time.
1: I'll go to the hardware store to get stuff, and then I realize, oh, I forgot I was wearing this. I'm like covering my shirt while I'm walking around. Where's the duct tape? All right, weird news on the John and Heidi Show.
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6: 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I'm Ryan Gatenby. 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Pennsylvania State Police investigated an incident involving an alleged threat between students at Wattsburg Middle School in Greene Township, Erie County. According to State Police, the incident occurred May 7th. Troopers said a 14-year-old male from Corey allegedly threatened a 13-year-old male from Greenfield Township. Police say a juvenile allegation was completed following the investigation. Because the case involves juveniles, no additional identifying information was released. A bill aimed at strengthening protections for children targeted through artificial intelligence-generated explicit images has passed the Pennsylvania House unanimously. The bill would require schools and other mandated reporters to immediately notify law enforcement if they become aware of suspected child sexual abuse material involving AI-generated deepfake images. The bill now heads to the Pennsylvania Senate for consideration. Pennsylvania State Police in Erie reported making 8 DUI alcohol arrests during a roving patrol enforcement detail conducted May 23rd through May 24th across Erie County. In addition to the DUI arrests, troopers issued 39 traffic citations and 22 written or verbal warnings. I'm Ryan Gatenby from uctoday.org.
7: NBC News Radio, I'm Michael Kastner. A Trump endorsement is helping Ken Paxton to win a GOP primary runoff for the U.S. Senate in Texas. The state attorney general defeated incumbent Senator John Cornyn in Tuesday's runoff. Texas Republican Chip Roy lost his bid, however, to take over for Paxton as attorney general. 9 people are still missing after a large chemical tank ruptured at a paper mill in southwestern Washington state, just north of Portland, Oregon. A 900,000-gallon tank holding corrosive chemicals imploded Tuesday morning in the town of Longview, killing at least one person. On Tuesday night, officials announced they were suspending recovery operations. South Korean supergroup BTS is teaming up with Oreo. The new limited edition BTS Oreos will be brown sugar pancake flavored, a nod to a classic Korean street food. Michael Kastner, NBC News Radio.
8: 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The Pittsburgh Pirates knock off the Chicago Cubs once again. In fact, Chicago has now lost 10 in a row. It's all Pirates yesterday, 12-1, as Marlon Valdez had a 2-run home run. That was part of a 5-run first inning, and the Pirates never looked back as he becomes just the 7th player in Pirates history to have 2 home runs within their first 4 games of a Major League career, the first since Austin Meadows did it in 2018. Series does continue today. Former Pirate Jameson Taillon is going for the Cubs, while right-handed pitcher Bubba Chandler is going to go for the Buccos. He enters 1-6 with a 4.60 ERA. That's your Sports Flash for UCToday.org. I'm Matt Pauley.
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11: From your weather authority, today, mostly cloudy morning, then a mostly sunny sky in the afternoon. Mostly a dry day with a small chance for a spotty random pop-up shower near 75. Tonight, partly cloudy, 50 to 55. Thursday, breezy, much cooler. Partly to mostly sunny sky near 65. Latest weather updates on the Your Irritigo app. I'm Weather Authority meteorologist Craig Flint.
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0: They're a band from Scotland. They constantly brought songs to the top of the charts in the United Kingdom. Wet, Wet, Wet did particularly well when they covered well-known tunes like the number 4 version of the Beatles song Yesterday, the number 1 version of the Beatles With a Little Help from My Friend, and a cover from the Troggs called Love Is All Around, which was released on the 1994 romantic comedy soundtrack for 4 Weddings and a Funeral.
1: Mm-hmm.
0: They spent 15 weeks at number 1 in the UK with that song, setting a record at the time. 4 Weddings and a Funeral was an Oscar-nominated box office smash in the US, but not even that could help. Wet, Wet, Wet, the band's highest chart showing in the US, stalled at number 41 on the Billboard Hot 100.
1: Well, that's too bad.
0: It is too bad.
1: So they never hit the top 40.
0: Wet, Wet, Wet. Where'd that name come from?
1: I don't know.
0: That's just such a... let's see. What should we call the band?
1: Maybe there were 3 people voting and they all said wet. And they're like, okay, wet, wet, wet, wet, wet. Done. That's
0: done.
1: It. There it is. I don't know. That is something special with Heidi Small.

0: Time now for something special with Heidi Small. What you got for me there, Heidi?
1: Today we're going to talk a little bit about the band Wet, Wet, Wet.
0: Oh,
1: are you familiar with
0: them? Yeah, it's from a long, long, long time ago.
1: Yeah.

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1: Hey, I'm Cone.
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1: This first one, I would almost need to double check this because I'm not 100% certain about this.
0: If it's in a book,
1: it says the only ban on driving without shoes in the United States is for motorcycle riders in Alabama because they have to wear shoes. I grew up in Iowa. I was always told that it was illegal to ride without your shoes, but maybe it was just my parents wanting to make sure I was being responsible.
0: Yeah.
1: I don't know. But I
0: remember somebody, they were wearing like flip-flops. They kicked off their flip-flops, and then it got stuck under the brake, and they tried to stop. So don't ever kick off your shoes while you're driving. They were able to stop, but boy, they came close to hitting me because I almost got hit. And I was like, hey, everything okay? And they're like, I took off my flip-flops, and it got stuck under the brake. And I was like, hey, how about this? How about you don't do that again? Bad idea.
1: And the fastest gun in Hollywood is Glenn Ford. He could draw and shoot in 0.4 seconds.
0: Wow, that's cool.
1: And the most recorded Christmas song is Silent Night with 137,000 versions.
0: That is just wild.
1: And that's news to me.
0: That is also news to me.
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11: Hello, I'm JJ Fox, and this is When I Hear It. Music is a personal thing. We all tend to connect with a song differently when we hear it. So this is just me saying out loud what certain songs mean to me, do for me, how they intrigue me, where they take me. Basically all the stuff that just rattles around my head when I hear it. A few years ago, I reconnected with a cousin of mine when her mother, my aunt, passed away. Well, she introduced me to her son, who was in college at the time. She was kind of twisting my arm to give him some encouragement to finish his degree in communications, because that's the same degree I got many, many, many, many years ago. So as he and I talked and he was asking me about what I do, the conversation turned to music. And he let me know that he was a musician, he has a band, and wanted to know if I'd listen to his music. So I said, sure, thinking, oh my God, dude, what did you just do? What did you just get yourself into? Okay, so I'll just give it a listen and that'd be the end of it. So he sent me a link to his band's Bandcamp page. So later on that evening, I popped on some headphones and listened. Whoa. After I picked my jaw off the floor, I listened again and again and again. Wow. I finally sent him a text to let him know how brilliant his band is and that I wanted to hear more. And needless to say, he sends me every one of their singles as soon as they get them done. But when I hear this song, Figure It Out by Coastals, I just really hope my cousin Tyler remembers me when he's a hotshot superstar.

Figure It Out by Coastals. This has been When I Hear It. I'm JJ Fox. 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

0: Time now for the question of the day for my beautiful bride, Heidi. It says, on average, parents believe the ideal age for kids to learn to do this is 9.5.
1: Oh.
0: Yeah, I think our kids are probably still learning to do this.
1: Balance a checkbook.
0: No, laundry. Balance a checkbook. They're never going to figure that out. No, 9.5 is the perfect age to learn to do laundry. I'm 50, and I'm still working on it.
1: We always I still follow the rule. When in doubt, wash and warm. Everything we have is washed and warm.
0: Is it going to throw just one? I'll throw a couple of the soaps in there. Well, it's all good. That's your question of the day on the John and Heidi Show.

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6: NBC News Radio, I'm Michael Kastner. President Trump will meet with his cabinet at the White House today to discuss ending the war with Iran. A White House official says all cabinet members will be there, including outgoing intelligence director Tulsi Gabbard, to discuss what they call recent successes of the administration and offer foreign policy updates. President Trump is congratulating Ken Paxton, who won the Texas Republican primary Tuesday for U.S. Senate. Paxton, the state attorney general who picked up an endorsement from Trump last week, beat incumbent John Cornyn. Paxton will face Democrat James Tallarico in the November election. NASA is taking its first step toward building a permanent base on the moon. Ira Spitzer reports the space agency updated its plans at a news conference yesterday.
7: NASA Administrator Jared Isaacman laid out a $20 billion blueprint with private industry playing a central role for a permanent American foothold on the lunar surface.
6: Michael Kastner, NBC News Radio.
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9: From your Weather Authority, this afternoon, a mostly sunny sky, mostly dry through the afternoon, small chance for a random isolated pop-up style shower near 75. Tonight, partly cloudy, 50 to 55. Thursday, breezy, much cooler, partly to mostly sunny sky with a high near 65. Latest weather updates on the Your Ear to Go app. I'm Weather Authority meteorologist Craig Flint.
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0: there's Violet Grohl with Bump.
1: Time now for the list, and I'm going to get started with this today, but there's no way we're going to get through this whole list today. This might take a day or two. It is the 2026 Summer Blockbusters. So officially, it has begun. There was a new Star Wars film that came out, Mandalorian and Grogu. But there are 12 movies coming to theaters this summer that are vying to be the blockbuster movie of the year, like the Jaws or the Independence Day.
2: Right.
1: So the first one was The Mandalorian and Grogu. That came out May 22nd. Pedro Pascal, masked interstellar gunfighter, finally makes the jump from Disney Plus to the big screen, again protecting everybody's favorite Force-sensitive green child, Baby Yoda. Sigourney Weaver is in this. There's a bunch of other big names in this. So I think it's going to do really, really, really well. But it did not have the opening weekend they were hoping, I can tell you that. And Scary Movie 6, June 5, 13 years later, the horror spoof franchise has risen from the dead. Anna Faris is back. Sean Wayans, Marlon Wayans, all expected
2: to
1: be back.
2: There are so many of those movies. I don't think I've seen any since the first one.
1: Well, there you go. That is the first two on the summer blockbuster list. I'm going to get through the whole list. You know what? I'll just mention the next one on here. Masters of the Universe. This actually looks pretty good. It's like He-Man. Yeah, so that's June 5th.
2: Skeletor.
1: There we go. Now I'll get to the others. I've got the entire list in the show notes for today at johnandheidishow.com.

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3: The Canadian band Rush was a powerful musical trio that had fans worldwide. It consisted of Neil Peart on drums, Alex Lifeson on guitar, and Geddy Lee on bass and lead vocals. After the death of Neil Peart, the two remaining members decided to go their separate ways and do separate musical projects. One of those projects is guitarist Alex Lifeson's band, Envy of None. It has Alex on guitar, along with bassist Andy Curran, vocalist Mariah Wine, and guitarist and keyboardist Alfino Annibalani. So far, they've put out two albums. There's self-titled debut album in 2022, and their newest album called Steigen Waves in 2025. Both albums are definitely a step away from what Rush did, but they're still really great albums. So let's listen to a track off their newest album. Here's the group Envy of None and a song called Under the Stars.

0: 2025 off their album Stagnant Waves, there was the group Envy of None, led by former Rush guitarist Alec Lifeson. Now, like I said earlier, the music is definitely a departure from what Rush sounded like, but that's okay. It's a really great sound, and it's obviously something Alex believes in. There are no plans for Envy of None to do a major tour, but Alex has said that every once in a while they will do a show here and there. Speaking of tours, however, it looks like Alex and bassist and vocalist Geddy Lee are getting together with a new drummer to do a tour celebrating 50 years of Rush.
1: Thanks for joining me for The Music Is Out There. I'm Dr. Kevin. Tune in next time for more music you probably haven't heard, right here on Channel 98.9.

0: The Ramona Flowers with That Summer.
1: We always like to wrap things up around here with good news, and I think this is good news. A man hears a little girl screaming. He jumps into a pond to save the mom and the daughter from a sinking SUV. Hero right here.
2: Yeah, absolutely.
1: Split-second decision by a man in Ohio turned into just an ordinary Friday night into a rescue because he was out, you know, just doing his thing, and then he heard this kid.
2: Oh, my gosh.
1: And that's when this 33-year-old who was helping his father cut down trees decided, I'm going to go see what's going on here. And he saw this SUV in the pond, and it was sinking. He said he ran over there quick and did what he could to help them get out. Inside was a 46-year-old Kim Wallace and an 8-year-old daughter, Olivia. They were heading home after picking up dinner, and she explained that she suddenly began feeling sick while driving, and something happened.
2: Oh,
1: you can
2: gosh.
1: See, like, there's actually footage that shows the vehicle in the water, but she had lost consciousness behind the wheel.
2: Oh, and that's, my gosh, that is terrifying.
1: Yeah, luckily the daughter was with her, because he said you could hear this little girl screaming, and you just go into reaction mode. He said, just jump in. There's lives in the water. You got to do what's right. So he did exactly that. He said, I got there, I looked her straight in the eyes, and I said, hey, I'm going to try to do my best. And he got this little girl out. He got her mother out. Everybody is okay now. After swimming her back to shore, he collapsed from exhaustion.
2: So I bet.
1: That is just wild.
2: That is amazing.
1: He said everything just went black. Everything happened in about 3.5 minutes. But he said, man, it felt way longer than that.
2: Yeah, oh, I bet.
1: I've got a link to this story, and you can see some video footage of the vehicle and some photos and all of that. It's in the show notes for today at johnandheidishow.com. Time to say goodbye, Heidi.
2: Goodbye, Heidi.
1: Goodbye, everybody. Have a great day. Thank you for listening to the John and Heidi Show.
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3: Local news now from uctoday.org. I'm Ryan Gatenby. Brought to you by KFC. Pennsylvania State Police in Erie reported making 8 DUI alcohol arrests during a roving patrol enforcement detail conducted May 23rd through May 24th across Erie County. In addition to the DUI arrests, troopers issued 39 traffic citations and 22 written or verbal warnings. Pennsylvania State Police investigated an incident involving an alleged threat between students at Wattsburg Middle School in Greene Township, Erie County. According to state police, the incident occurred May 7th. Troopers said a 14-year-old male from Corey allegedly threatened a 13-year-old male from Greenfield Township. Police say a juvenile allegation was completed following the investigation. Because the case involves juveniles, no additional identifying information was released. A bill aimed at strengthening protections for children targeted through artificial intelligence-generated explicit images has passed the Pennsylvania House unanimously. The bill would require schools and other mandated reporters to immediately notify law enforcement if they become aware of suspected child sexual abuse material involving AI-generated deepfake images. The bill now heads to the Pennsylvania Senate for consideration. I'm Ryan Gatenby from uctoday.org.
4: NBC News Radio, I'm Michael Kastner. President Trump is convening his cabinet this morning at the White House to discuss the war in Iran. A White House official says all cabinet members will be there, including outgoing intelligence director Tulsi Gabbard, to discuss recent successes of the administration. The U.S. is still trying to reach a peace deal with Iran. NBC's Garrett Hake at the White House.
5: The president has been kind of all over the place on his social media posts about the status of what could be a peace deal, what could be a deal to extend the ceasefire. He's posted a lot about it, but hasn't really said much about it in front of the cameras.
4: Former Attorney General Pam Bondi is reportedly battling thyroid cancer. Axios is reporting that the 60-year-old Bondi was diagnosed shortly after leaving the Justice Department last month and has been undergoing treatment. The report said Bondi is in recovery. The Dow was up 300 points this morning. Michael Kastner, NBC News Radio.
6: 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Solid pitching yesterday as the Erie Seawolves open up a six-game series at home against Chesapeake. They win by a 6-0 score. Today is an education day as they are going to play Chesapeake again, and that's going to be a start of just after 11 o'clock in the morning. Cleveland Guardians baseball, they lose to the Washington Nationals yesterday 6-3 as starter Joey Cantillo gives up four runs in a season-low two innings. Series continues today, Gavin Williams on the mound. He enters 7-3 with a 3.25 ERA. Cleveland Browns football, they announced that they have signed Tyron Herring to the roster. He is a cornerback. DeCarlos Nicholson was waived with an injury designation in a corresponding move. That's your Sports Flash for UCToday.org. I'm Matt Pauley.
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9: From your Weather Authority, this afternoon, a mostly sunny sky, mostly dry through the afternoon, small chance for a random isolated pop-up style shower near 75. Tonight, partly cloudy, 50 to 55. Thursday, breezy, much cooler, partly to mostly sunny sky with a high near 65. Latest weather updates on the Irrigo app and Weather Authority. Meteorologist Craig Flint.
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1: Bright Suns and hello, it is Cindy Scott here. Happy Wednesday. It's officially Wednesday. Can you believe it? Let's continue on with this week and talk about our weird story today, in which we're going to discuss Amazon and how Amazon is doing something new with Alexa, in which really kind of takes away from the whole podcast thing. Kind of does. I don't know how much I like it, though.
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0: right, so our weird story today involves Amazon Alexa. And I hope I didn't just turn yours, you know, going crazy or anything like that. But did you know Amazon Alexa can now produce full AI podcasts complete with fake hosts? Yes, the new Alexa Plus feature creates AI-generated podcasts that answer questions and then discuss topics using computer-made narrators. Amazon says the shows are built with information from major news outlets, including Associated Press, Reuters, and The Washington Post, to keep content accurate and up-to-date. In one demo, two AI hosts are heard chatting about new music trends, saying today's music scene is more diverse and fragmented than ever before. Very unique, very different. I don't know how I feel about that for anyone that does podcasting. I mean, I got asked to do some podcasting before. I've been asked to help people that have wanted to start up podcasting because I have done studio work, you know, private studio work before. I've helped people set up that stuff before. If I had a dollar for anybody that has asked me for help, man, I'd be pretty wealthy at this point. No one's actually ever taken me up on that, but there we are. I don't know how I feel about it, though.
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9: 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The outrage was such that there were even laws passed outlawing lip-syncing at concerts. In fact, as far as I know, you still can't lip-sync legally in New Hampshire because of a 1993 law that imposed duties on performers, places of musical entertainment, and ticket agents who had to disclose whether the lead vocals of a musical performance featured vocals that were pre-recorded. No one can seem to find any record of that law being enforced, but the fact that it's apparently still on the books tells you something. More on lip syncing next time.
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1: So this past weekend was the official start of our summer, with it being Memorial Day weekend. And our feel-good story is going to talk about pre-gaming summer. 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

0: There's Dexter and the Moon Rocks freaking out.
1: It's our feel-good story, and are you like the many people that started summer way before last weekend? Yeah, for many people, summer actually started long before the calendar. So just so you know, a new survey came out with 5,000 people in the U.S. and found that 92% of people are already in summer mode by this time of the year, late May. Although most people admit they don't feel completely prepared for the busy season ahead. Nearly half describe summer as being the most energy-draining time of the year, thanks to packed schedules, the heat, vacations, and the pressure just to stay social and active. Many also struggle to maintain healthy habits during the warmer months, even though most say nutrition seems to be a big priority. Now, to keep up, respondents say that they're focusing on hydration, lighter meals, and finding easier ways to eat healthy while juggling nonstop summer plans. Now, I firmly believe summer begins Memorial Day weekend. Like that Friday, that's the beginning of, you know, last Friday, that was the beginning of summer. That's like the official start to summer for me. But that's just me, because that's like when summer really starts. But you know what? And to be honest with you, summer doesn't have to seem so busy. Summer is really when I try it my best to like take it easy, because I try to absorb as much summer as I possibly can, because it is my favorite time of the year. It's warmer, at least it tries to be warmer. And I love it. I love anything opposite of winter. You know what I mean?
2: 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Well, whatever I want it to be. I give you 2 hours of 90s UK alternative and, yes, British new wave from the 1980s. 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
4: NBC News Radio. I'm Chris Caraccio. President Trump is gathering with his cabinet at the White House today to talk about ending the war with Iran. A White House official says all cabinet members will be there, including outgoing Intelligence Director Tulsi Gabbard. The U.S. is still trying to reach a peace deal with Iran. Yesterday, Trump posted that he wants a good deal or no deal at all. Monday night, the U.S. targeted Iranian boats that U.S. Central Command said were laying mines in the Strait of Hormuz. Iran called the attacks a grave violation of the U.S.-Iran ceasefire. All evacuation orders are now over in Garden Grove, California, after experts and first responders were able to stabilize a damaged chemical storage tank. Last night, police and fire officials said the remaining 16,000 evacuated residents can return home. The Orange County Fire Authority says the temperature in the tank is now down to about 90 degrees. Late last week, officials were worried that the compromised tank might explode and cause a massive blast. I'm Chris Caraccio, NBC News Radio.
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7: From your weather authority this afternoon, a mostly sunny sky, mostly dry through the afternoon, small chance for a random isolated pop-up style shower near 75. Tonight, partly cloudy, 50 to 55. Thursday, breezy, much cooler, partly to mostly sunny sky with a high near 65. Latest weather updates on the Your Ear to Go app. I'm weather authority meteorologist Craig Flint.
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2: What's up? This is Taylor Momsen from The Pretty Reckless. This is our new song, When I Wake Up, from our upcoming album, Dear God. When I Wake Up is about bad f***ing decisions and so much more.

Well, with this past weekend being the opening of the summer blockbuster movie season with Star Wars, Mandalorian, and Grogu, which, no, I did not get to go see yet. I know I'm the big Star Wars fan. And you're like, Cindy, that's blasphemous. You didn't go see it yet? Okay, I have my reasons. We'll discuss it in a little bit. We're going to talk about some of the big movies that are coming out this summer that are hopefully going to be the big movies, the biggest summer movie this year of 2026. What could it be this year? What could it be? Well, we'll give you the big rundown of some of the movies that are going up to as the big contender of the summer movie of 2026 and our girly news.

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0: All right, so this past weekend, with it being the unofficial start to our summer, we had the official start of our summer blockbuster movie season with, of course, the opening of Star Wars, Mandalorian, and Grogu being the big movie this past weekend. And you're saying, did you go see it, Cindy? And I said, no, I did not go and see it. Why, you ask? Well, here's the deal. My kids want to go see it. Are my kids up to date on the Mandalorian series? No, they are not. We're almost there, though. They want to go see it. I promise them that as long as we finish the movie, that as soon as we finish the actual Mandalorian series, we can go see it this upcoming weekend. We'll go see the movie. I promise them this. I said, we'll go see it. Don't worry. We will. So, we're going to talk about the big movies that are coming out this summer that are vying for the big summer movie of 2026. Starting off with The Mandalorian and Grogu. Came out this past weekend. Huge opening weekend for them. Very excited for that. I'm just excited to go see it. I'm excited to go see it. I'm hoping it's this weekend. It's going to be this weekend because I'm forcing them to watch it all. Just get the full refresh for me. They get to go and see it. They're just like, I'm hoping that they just understand that Baby Yoda is Grogu. Grogu is Baby Yoda. No spoiler alert here, okay, people? It's in the title, okay? Some other movies that are going to be coming out this summer that are vying for the big summer movie of 2026 is Scary Movie 6. That's coming out June 5th. Masters of the Universe that is also coming out on June 5th. That is running along in the lines of the Barbie movie. Only this time, Mattel is taking it on with He-Man. Looks really interesting. I'm hoping for a She-Ra gonna show some like thing at the end. I'm hoping for She-Ra. That'd be the only reason why I would go see the movie. I want to see She-Ra, like bonus scene at the end. She-Ra, because I was a big She-Ra fan. Anyway, Disclosure Day, which is coming out June 12th, that's Steven Spielberg's return to alien territory in the world of sci-fi and the sci-fi genre films. June 19th is Toy Story 5, which my kids are thoroughly excited to go see. My youngest is counting down the days. He cannot wait for Toy Story 5. I'm excited for it because it's tackling the thing that I think you and me as parents are waiting for them to tackle, which is the tablet. I can't wait for it. Supergirl, which is coming out June 26th. Minions and Monsters is the big 4th of July weekend movie, which I'm excited for. The live-action Moana movie will be out July 10th. The Odyssey, which is Christopher Nolan tackling Homer's legendary Greek epic in what promises to be one of the year's biggest cinematic events. Maybe not topping the box office. We don't know. It looks epic. That trailer... oh, my goodness. That looks amazing. And rounding out the last of the summer is going to be Spider-Man's brand new day. Tom Holland returns, and it looks really awesome. It kind of does. Just that little bit that we got to see. Just a little bit. Really good. But there is some of the big summer movies that are coming out this year. We'll see at the end of the summer who tops the box office the most.
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7: 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People share for 4 main reasons: safety, practicality, casual use, and relationship maintenance. But there's quite a cost. When you can see someone's location, you might skip calling them. That way, technology starts making the social decisions for you. Younger generations barely blink at this. Older ones find it unsettling, but both are already living inside of it. I'm Cooper Lawrence, and this is All Well and Good.
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1: Guy News is coming up next, and let's talk about protein maxing. And did you know that it may not be a great idea after all? I know everything's protein, protein, protein, protein, protein. 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
6: NBC News Radio. I'm Chris Caraccio. President Trump says the U.S. isn't happy with the deal proposed by Iran. During a cabinet meeting today at the White House, he warned that if a deal isn't reached with Iran, then the U.S. will have to finish the job. The president went on to say that Iran is negotiating on fumes. He again reiterated that Iran can't be allowed to have a nuclear weapon and said this is something he's doing for the world, not just the U.S. Earlier this week, U.S. Central Command said defensive strikes were launched against Iran, while Iran called the attacks a grave violation of the ceasefire in place. President Trump is congratulating Ken Paxton, who won the Texas Republican primary yesterday for U.S. Senate. Paxton, the state attorney general, who picked up an endorsement from Trump last week, beat incumbent John Cornyn.
7: Last night was incredible. Not only Texas, but so many other places. And the numbers were fantastic.
6: Trump posted on social media that Cornyn will remain his friend and they will both watch Paxton become a respected, common sense senator. Paxton will face Democrat James Tallarico in the November election. I'm Chris Caraccio, NBC News Radio.
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11: From your weather authority this afternoon, a mostly sunny sky, mostly dry through the afternoon, small chance for a random isolated pop-up style shower near 75. Tonight, partly cloudy, 50 to 55. Thursday, breezy, much cooler, partly to mostly sunny sky with a high near 65. Latest weather updates on the Irrigo app and Weather Authority. Meteorologist Craig Flint.
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2: Hiya, this is Mara Katria from State College, Pennsylvania, and this track is off of my LP called Modern M, featuring the new wave legend, Modern English. 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

time, and we're going to talk about protein maxing. It may not be such a great idea after all. A 2024 study from the University of Pittsburgh is warning that eating too much protein could raise your risk of heart disease. Researchers found that diets where protein makes up more than 22% of the daily calories may contribute to plaque buildup in the arteries, increasing the chances of atherosclerosis, and the study suggests excess protein can overstimulate certain immune cells linked to artery damage, meaning that extra chicken breasts and protein shakes may not always be helping your health. So this is where, like, the program that I'm in right now for my weight loss, it really focuses on a nice balance. So my balance is, yes, it's lots of protein, but it's a balance of protein and carbs and fiber. It's very Mediterranean style with the diet. And yes, do I have lots of protein to get me through the day? Sure. But I do intermix that with lots of fiber,

I mix a lot. I don't have very many carbohydrates necessarily, but there's enough in there to keep me going. That's my, you know, energy to get me going, keep me going. But it's just one of those things where I equal out everything. And lots of water. Always lots of water.

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1: So Wednesday is coming to a close, and we're going to get ready for our Thursday tomorrow as we finish out this, you know, unofficial first week of summer. I know it's not summer yet, but we have Memorial Day, so it's all right. And we're going to have a short week this week because we did have Monday off. Or maybe you didn't have Monday off. Either way, let's see what's happening tomorrow next.
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0: There's Dexter and the Moon Rocks freaking out.
1: So tomorrow we're going to start the day off with a weird story, and it's all going to be about, well, weirdness about sleep divorce. And then there's food divorce. We all know what sleep divorce is. Do we know what food divorce is? You're like, Cindy, what's food divorce? Food divorce? What's that? Well, food divorce is something completely different, but similar to sleep divorce. Huh? What? Huh? You're like, I don't get it. You'll get it after tomorrow when I discuss it in our weird story with me, Cindy Scott.
2: For UCToday.org, I'm JT reporting. Union City police took a man into custody May 21st on an active warrant. According to police, officers received a report in the morning that Ethan Temple was in a residence on South Main Street and may have been wanted by authorities. Police confirmed Temple had an active non-support warrant through the Erie County Sheriff's Office. He was taken into custody without incident and turned over to sheriff deputies. A bill aimed at strengthening protections for children targeted through artificial intelligence-generated explicit images has passed the Pennsylvania House unanimously. The bill would require schools and other mandated reporters to immediately notify law enforcement if they become aware of suspected child sexual abuse materials involving AI-generated deepfake images. The bill now heads to the Pennsylvania Senate for consideration. Senate lawmakers are also moving to strengthen commercial driver safety standards in Pennsylvania. The Pennsylvania Senate has approved two bills aimed at tightening commercial driver license requirements and cracking down on unsafe training practices. Senate Bill 1294 would strengthen CDL training standards and increase penalties for so-called CDL mills, which are accused of improperly training or certifying drivers. Senate Bill 1295 would require English proficiency for all commercial driver testing applications involving operation of heavy commercial vehicles on public highways. Both measures now move to the Pennsylvania House for consideration. That's it for now. JT reporting.
3: NBC News Radio. I'm Chris Caraccio. President Trump says no nation has the right to control the Strait of Hormuz. During his cabinet meeting today at the White House, he dismissed a question about reports that a proposed deal would allow Iran and Oman to control the waterway. The Strait is just one obstacle in the ongoing U.S.-Iran peace talks, which Trump characterized as a stalemate, saying he's not satisfied yet with the deal proposed by Iran. Former President Biden is filing a lawsuit to block the release of audio recordings and transcripts from interviews with his biographer. The lawsuit filed yesterday in federal court seeks to stop the Justice Department from releasing the materials to the House Judiciary Committee and the Conservative Heritage Foundation next month. The recordings were used during former special counsel Robert Hur's investigation into Biden's handling of classified documents, though Hur declined to bring charges. The Thunder are one step away from returning to the NBA Finals. The defending champs inched closer last night after topping the Spurs in Game 5 of the Western Conference Finals. I'm Chris Caraccio, NBC News Radio.
4: Pittsburgh Steelers football, they are bringing back defensive lineman Dean Lowry. This had first been rumored about a month ago, but reports indicate that he wanted to continue to work himself into playing shape before he signed with the team. He missed all of last season after tearing his ACL, joined the Steelers in 2024 when he had five tackles and a sack in 12 games. Pittsburgh Penguins hockey, they are bringing back center Evgeny Malkin, a 21st season. He returns on a one-year deal worth $5.5 million. He is going to turn 40 years old this summer. Last year, he put together a pretty solid season, 19 goals, 61 points. He played in just 56 games due to injury.
5: Sharon time, 2:54.
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7: From your weather authority this afternoon, a mostly sunny sky, mostly dry through the afternoon, small chance for a random isolated pop-up style shower near 75. Tonight, partly cloudy, 50 to 55. Thursday, breezy, much cooler, partly to mostly sunny sky with a high near 65. Latest weather updates on the Your Ear to Go app. I'm Weather Authority meteorologist Craig Flint.
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1: Hello, what's a Josh broadcast for this Wednesday, the 27th day of May. How you doing? Today it's National Nothing to Fear Day. Also National Sunscreen Day. I will give you something to fear. Kids, you probably don't know the song, but back in the 90s, there was a song by Baz Luhrmann. It was called Everybody's Free to Wear Sunscreen. And at the very end, he gives you all this advice that you're going to need. And as we're in graduation season, it's a perfect graduation song. But at the very end, he said, wear sunscreen. And I'm going to tell you right now, as a 42-year-old who is pale, pale, pale, until he gets red, red, red, wear sunscreen.

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0: Hanging on the What's a Josh broadcast. Breaking rights only trivia. Typically, we do it only a couple times a week. 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We're doing it every single day. Coming up, I'm going to give you the question. It's for bragging rights only, hence the name. 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
1: Breaking rights only trivia on the What's a Josh broadcast. The question today, what is the only United States state flag that is not rectangular? Oh, I think I know this one. I do. I really do. What is the only U.S. state flag that is not rectangular? 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If you don't know the answer, I'm going to tell you next. If you know the answer, get ready to pat yourself on the back, but don't tell anybody. We'll give you the correct answer in a couple songs.
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0: What is the only U.S. state flag that is not rectangular? Bragging rights only trivia with the What's a Josh broadcast. Did you guess Michigan? Well, you're wrong. Did you guess Pennsylvania? No, you're wrong. Did you guess Kentucky? Wrong again. Indiana? Wrong again. What do all those have in common, though? They border Ohio. Yes, Ohio is the only United States state flag that is not rectangular. Born and raised in Ohio, right here. So if you got it right, pat yourself in the back. If you didn't get it right, hey, you know what? Now you know. Maybe this weekend, if you're doing some trivia, going out with your friends, that might pop up for you. More on the way.
1: 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Back in the 1990s, we said, been there, done that. 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
2: For UCToday.org, I'm JT reporting. Union City Police took a man into custody May 21st on an active warrant. According to police, officers received a report in the morning that Ethan Temple was in a residence on South Main Street and may have been wanted by authorities. Police confirmed Temple had an active non-support warrant through the Erie County Sheriff's Office. He was taken into custody without incident and turned over to sheriff deputies. A bill aimed at strengthening protections for children targeted through artificial intelligence-generated explicit images has passed the Pennsylvania House unanimously. The bill would require schools and other mandated reporters to immediately notify law enforcement if they become aware of suspected child sexual abuse materials involving AI-generated deepfake images. The bill now heads to the Pennsylvania Senate for consideration. Senate lawmakers are also moving to strengthen commercial driver safety standards in Pennsylvania. The Pennsylvania Senate has approved two bills aimed at tightening commercial driver license requirements and cracking down on unsafe training practices. Senate Bill 1294 would strengthen CDL training standards and increase penalties for so-called CDL mills, which are accused of improperly training or certifying drivers. Senate Bill 1295 would require English proficiency for all commercial driver testing applications involving operation of heavy commercial vehicles on public highways. Both measures now move to the Pennsylvania House for consideration. That's it for now. JT reporting.
3: NBC News Radio. I'm Chris Caraggio. President Trump says the U.S. is not quite satisfied yet with Iran's proposed deal. During a cabinet meeting today at the White House, he warned that if a deal isn't reached, then the U.S. will have to finish the job. The president went on to say that Iran is negotiating on fumes. He again reiterated that Iran can't be allowed to have a nuclear weapon and said this is something he's doing for the world, not just the U.S. Earlier this week, U.S. Central Command said defensive strikes were launched against Iran, while Iran called the attacks a grave violation of the ceasefire in place. Severe storms are targeting millions across the Mid-Atlantic and Ohio Valley today. Heavy rain and potentially damaging wind gusts are expected to be the main threats. A level 2 out of 5 severe storm risk is in place across cities like Washington, D.C., Richmond, and Norfolk. Cities across the Ohio Valley are also seeing flood watches in effect today. It all comes after parts of Louisiana, Mississippi, Alabama, and Georgia were slammed by rain overnight. I'm Chris Caraggio, NBC News Radio.
4: The Pittsburgh Pirates knock off the Chicago Cubs once again. In fact, Chicago has now lost 10 in a row. It's all Pirates yesterday, 12-1, as Marlon Valdez had a 2-run home run. That was part of a 5-run first inning, and the Pirates never looked back, as he becomes just the 7th player in Pirates history to have 2 home runs within their first 4 games of a major league career, the first since Austin Meadows did it in 2018. Series does continue today. Former Pirate Jameson Taillon is going for the Cubs, while right-handed pitcher Bubba Chandler is going to go for the Buccos. He enters 1-6 with a 4.60 ERA.
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7: With your weather flash, I'm Bill Banks, UCToday.org. 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This afternoon, partly sunny with a high near 79. Tonight, partly cloudy with a low around 52. Looking ahead to Thursday, sunny with a high near 66. Thursday night will be mostly clear with a low around 46. On Friday, sunny with a high near 72. Currently, it's 78 and overcast. For UCToday.org, I'm Bill Banks with your weather.
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1: You're on the What's a Josh broadcast. You know, we're talking about today being National Sunscreen Day. And coming up here in a few songs, going to tell you about the types of sunscreen you should be careful with. And as I've been slathering myself in the oily, gritty stuff for the past 2 weeks, I shave my head now, so I have to put it on my head because I'm not a hat guy. I'm not wondering if what I have is any good. Give me a couple songs. We'll get into it. The What's a Josh broadcast.

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0: You're on the What's a Josh broadcast. If you were listening a few minutes ago, you know exactly what I'm about to tell you. 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
1: Hey, another What's a Josh broadcast. So as sunscreen season ramps up, and if you're like me, really every day, every season should be sunscreen season. A new environmental working group report is urging us to pick carefully. The EWG is what they're called. They reviewed 2,800 products and found that only 20% offer both safe and effective protection against UVA and UVB rays. Mineral sunscreens are most effective, while many chemical formulas raised ongoing safety questions due to concerns about absorption and long-term health effects. SPF marketing can be misleading, with little real-world difference between very high SPF products and SPF 50+. I usually have 30. I've got this like cream I use for my head, and it's got SPF 30 on it, and then my arms as well. It's like a hydrating cream. But have you noticed the older you get, the more you're concerned about these things, and the more you wish you could go back to your late teens and early 20s and start slathering the stuff on? Anyway, just be careful with what you get. Make sure it actually works. You might want to check out some reviews online.
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0: Hanging on the What's a Josh broadcast. Just gave you that story about sunscreen and some concerns with those that are not mineral-based. So I actually went online to look up some brands that'll help you out a little bit. They say that Elta MD UV Clear, which is zinc-based, is supposed to be dermatologists' favorites. It looks like Blue Lizard is another good one that's high zinc content. And Neutrogena Sheer Zinc. So it looks like if it's got zinc in it, it's supposed to be better for you, at least according to this one. If you got anything for me on this one, love to hear from you. What's a Josh.com.
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2: For UCToday.org, I'm JT reporting. Union City Police took a man into custody May 21st on an active warrant. According to police, officers received a report in the morning that Ethan Temple was in a residence on South Main Street and may have been wanted by authorities. Police confirmed Temple had an active non-support warrant through the Erie County Sheriff's Office. He was taken into custody without incident and turned over to sheriff deputies. A bill aimed at strengthening protections for children targeted through artificial intelligence-generated explicit images has passed the Pennsylvania House unanimously. The bill would require schools and other mandated reporters to immediately notify law enforcement if they become aware of suspected child sexual abuse materials involving AI-generated deepfake images. The bill now heads to the Pennsylvania Senate for consideration. Senate lawmakers are also moving to strengthen commercial driver safety standards in Pennsylvania. The Pennsylvania Senate has approved two bills aimed at tightening commercial driver license requirements and cracking down on unsafe training practices. Senate Bill 1294 would strengthen CDL training standards and increase penalties for so-called CDL mills, which are accused of improperly training or certifying drivers. Senate Bill 1295 would require English proficiency for all commercial driver testing applications involving operation of heavy commercial vehicles on public highways. Both measures now move to the Pennsylvania House for consideration. That's it for now. JT reporting.
3: NBC News Radio. I'm Chris Caraccio. President Trump says the U.S. isn't happy with the deal proposed by Iran. During a cabinet meeting today at the White House, he warned that if a deal isn't reached with Iran, then the U.S. will have to finish the job. The president went on to say that Iran is negotiating on fumes. He again reiterated that Iran can't be allowed to have a nuclear weapon and said this is something he's doing for the world, not just the U.S. Earlier this week, U.S. Central Command said defensive strikes were launched against Iran, while Iran called the attacks a grave violation of the ceasefire in place. President Trump is congratulating Ken Paxton, who won the Texas Republican primary yesterday for U.S. Senate. Paxton, the state attorney general who picked up an endorsement from Trump last week, beat incumbent John Cornyn.
4: Last night was incredible. Not only Texas, but so many other places. And the numbers were fantastic.
3: Trump posted on social media that Cornyn will remain his friend and they will both watch Paxton become a respected, common sense senator. Paxton will face Democrat James Tallarico in the November election. I'm Chris Caraccio, NBC News Radio.
5: Pittsburgh Steelers football, they are bringing back defensive lineman Dean Lowry. This had first been rumored about a month ago, but reports indicate that he wanted to continue to work himself into playing shape before he signed with the team. He missed all of last season after tearing his ACL, joined the Steelers in 2024 when he had five tackles and a sack in 12 games. Pittsburgh Penguins hockey, they are bringing back center Evgeny Malkin, a 21st season. He returns on a one-year deal worth $5.5 million. He is going to turn 40 years old this summer. Last year, he put together a pretty solid season, 19 goals, 61 points. He played in just 56 games due to injury.
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8: 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This afternoon, partly sunny with a high near 79. Tonight, partly cloudy with a low around 52. Tomorrow brings sunny skies with a high near 66. Thursday night will be mostly clear with a low around 46. On Friday, sunny with a high near 72. Currently, it's 76 and overcast. For UCToday.org, I'm Bill Banks with your weather flash.
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2: What's up? This is Taylor Momsen from The Pretty Reckless. This is our new song, When I Wake Up, from our upcoming album, Dear God. When I Wake Up is about bad f***ing decisions and so much more.

Thanks for hanging out on the What's a Josh broadcast, talking about sunscreen and mentioning that I wish I would have worn more as a child. Greg said, we used baby oil and tinfoil in the 90s. I'm lucky I'm alive. You know, honestly, depending on who you ask, when you would tell people what we did in the 80s and the 90s, everyone's like, how are you still around? More on the way.

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0: It is that time. The retro movie quote of the day. We are going back to 2003. I'll give you the quote coming up in a few songs.
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1: Hanging out on the What's a Josh broadcast and the retro movie quote of the day going back to 2003. 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If you know the answer, keep it to yourself. 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

0: And that's going to do it for the What's a Josh broadcast on this Wednesday. Hopefully I'll see you right back here tomorrow. I love you. Have a great day. Bye-bye.
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3: NBC News Radio. I'm Chris Caroncio. President Trump says no one will control the Strait of Hormuz. During his cabinet meeting today at the White House, he dismissed a question about reports that a proposed deal would allow Iran and Oman to control the waterway, insisting it's an international waterway. Trump characterized the ongoing U.S.-Iran peace talks as a stalemate, saying he's not satisfied with the deal proposed by Iran. Secretary of State Marco Rubio is expressing a sad state of affairs in Cuba. He said the communist island nation is in a lot of trouble. Rubio said it's a national security issue to have a failed state just 90 miles from the U.S.'s shores. He went on to say that the U.S. will be working on it and that hopefully there will be a good outcome for Cuba. President Trump has previously said that he wants to provide Cuba with humanitarian aid and open the country up for Cuban Americans to go back to help. And at the closing bell on Wall Street today, the Dow Jones added 182 points to 50,644. I'm Chris Caraggio, NBC News Radio.
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6: With your weather flash, I'm Bill Banks, UCtoday.org. 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Tonight, partly cloudy with a low around 52. Tomorrow brings sunny skies with a high near 66. Later on Thursday night, conditions will be mostly clear with a low around 46. On Friday, sunny weather returns with a high near 72. Currently, it's 75 and overcast. For UCtoday.org, I'm Bill Banks with your weather flash.
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2: Hiya, this is Mara Katria from State College, Pennsylvania, and this track is off of my LP called Modern M, featuring the new wave legend, Modern English. 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

0: This is a story, I think it was on like TikTok or another social media platform. Instagram, here we go. A mom on Instagram was going viral after she shared her horror after her 17-year-old daughter. They were at dinner. They were asked, I guess the daughter was wanting more ranch dressing for whatever they were having. And the mom's like, well, we're out of ranch. And she's like, oh, okay. So the daughter gets up out of the table, walks out to her car, comes back with a packet or maybe a couple packets of ranch and just puts them on whatever she's eating. The mom's like, how long have those been in your vehicle? And she's like, I don't know, maybe months. And now the internet is like, car ranch is now a thing. And some are calling it a brilliant survival hack. Others are saying, well, that's a one-way ticket to the bathroom for several hours.
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0: if you do a lot of pictures, a lot of selfies online, and you're throwing up the bunny ears and or peace sign in those pictures, well, the cameras are quite high resolution these days, but are they good enough to actually have your fingerprints stolen from that photo? Well, probably not, at least not right now. The technology is pretty good, but it's not that good yet. So for right now, if your palms are facing, you know, like outward towards a photo, probably you're going to be okay. But in the future, who knows how well cameras can get. So if you want to be extra safe, you could always blur your fingertips before you post, or just don't show your hands while you're taking selfies.
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6: NBC News Radio, I'm Jim Roop. President Trump dismissing a question posed by a reporter that a proposed deal with Iran would allow Iran and Oman to control the Strait of Hormuz.
7: If they would like to control it, nobody's going to control it. It's international waters.
6: President adding Oman, a U.S. ally, had better behave. The Supreme Court has received an emergency appeal from Alabama officials as they look to use a Republican-leaning map for the midterm elections. Officials have appealed a ruling from a federal court that blocked Alabama from using a congressional map that would help the GOP in the race. Alabama has asked for the Supreme Court to make the decision by Monday. The Justice Department is being sued by former President Joe Biden in an attempt to block the release of audio recordings and transcripts from interviews with his biographer. The lawsuit filed yesterday in federal court seeks to stop the department from releasing the materials to the House Judiciary Committee and the Conservative Heritage Foundation next month. Jim Roop, NBC News Radio.
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12: 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Tonight, partly cloudy with a low around 52. Tomorrow brings sunny skies with a high near 66. Thursday night will be mostly clear with a low around 46. On Friday, sunny conditions are on the way with a high near 72. Currently, it's 72 and overcast. For UCtoday.org, I'm Bill Banks with your Weather Flash.
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3: Well now, we call this the act of mating, but there are several other very important differences between human beings and animals that you should know about.

do a lot of work. My wife will definitely tell you I'm going to be in the studio quite a bit. So, you know, it. And do we all want to have a little bit more fun? Yeah, I think so. So there was a recent story about how much more fun Americans say they would like to have per day. The details on that coming up in just a few minutes as we have more of the Terry Dean program ready to go for you.

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8: 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Later in May, Virginia voted to support independence. Ethan Allen and Benedict Arnold captured Fort Ticonderoga. 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

0: The Ramona Flowers with That Summer.
1: A new survey by Talker Research found that the average American wants to have an extra 17 hours per week dedicated entirely to doing nothing but having fun. So to break that down, that's about not quite 2.5 hours per day of just doing fun things for ourselves. And right now, nearly half of us say that our lives are seriously lacking in whatever fun we choose to commit to, whether it's painting, going on walks, watching TV, whatever it is. So what would you do with that extra time? 77% of people say that they would sit and just watch TV. That would be their fun thing to do. 69% want to see more family and friends, and about half want to tackle some sort of personal hobby or just get outdoors. And you should, because gosh darn it, you've earned it.

0: everybody. This is Nigel Metal for Nigel Metal's Night Spikes. And tonight we're serving up a great independent band. You're going to be listening to
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0: So police at Tacoma, Washington are a little miffed that somebody stole a letter off of their police headquarters sign, basically right out from under their noses. We're going to give you more about that story coming up in just a few minutes as we have more of the Terry Dean program on the way.
1: Hello, everybody. This is Nigel Mettle.
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7: NBC News Radio, I'm Jim Roop. President Trump says the U.S. is not quite okay yet with a proposed deal by Iran. Trump again warning that if a deal is not reached, then the U.S. will have to, quote, finish the job, end quote.
8: They're negotiating on fumes.
7: He again reiterated Iran cannot be allowed to have a nuclear weapon and said this is something he's doing for the world, not just the U.S. The White House says no cases of Ebola will make it to the shores of the U.S. Today, Secretary of State Marco Rubio added that the State Department and other agencies are working very, very hard, he says, to contain the outbreak in the Congo. The White House confirming the creation of a health facility in Kenya to treat Americans exposed to Ebola in Central Africa. A chemical tank failure at a paper plant in Washington State has left 2 people dead and 9 others missing. Governor Bob Ferguson says the magnitude of the tragedy in Longview is overwhelming. Jim Roop, NBC News Radio.
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10: 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Tonight, partly cloudy with a low around 52. Tomorrow brings sunny skies with a high near 66. Later Thursday night, mostly clear with a low around 46. Looking ahead to Friday, sunny weather continues with a high near 72. Currently it's 71 and overcast. For UCtoday.org, I'm Bill Banks with your weather flash.
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